0: And the top Facebook post that Glenn has come across this week.
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7: Hello, good morning. It is Juliana Yao with you here on the KISS Breakfast Club. And coming up for you real soon in the playlist, I'm Lucas Graham.
8: Mama said that it was okay. Mama said that it was quite alright. Our kind of people had a bed for the night.
7: Also, Gabriella from Cat's Eye.
9: Hands up, Gabriella. Hands up, Gabriella.
7: I'm not going to lie, putting together this pasta list is taking some time. The list is quite long for today, and I'm very excited to try out some of these pasta places. If you do want to receive the list, give me some time, okay? And then also just send me the pasta emoji on WhatsApp at 8855-0920. Once it's done, I promise I will send it over to you. So after a few weeks of getting your opinions on trending topics and random issues that is not my problem, now it's back to talking about things that I have noticed, okay? Basically, back to my problem again. This week is not that dramatic though. I'm pretty sure I'm not the only one who is experiencing this. But yes, give me some time to organize my thoughts, to put together that list, and I will be bringing this on air to discuss it with you in a bit, okay? But back to the music, we've got Creepin' by Metro Boomin, The Weeknd, and 21 Savage. What's at me?
10: Just keep

Hopefully you're not feeling that way. Akon with Lonely here on Kiss 92. It is Juliana Yao with you on the Kiss Breakfast Club. And my problem that I want to surface today, not exactly an issue that is consequential, but I did notice that recently this has shaped the way how I make some of my decisions on a day-to-day basis. And I know I'm not alone as well, because I'm also seeing the same sentiment being voiced by my friends on social media. It is kind of related to the use of AI. And I know this has been talked about a lot. I want to point out that, you know, the issue that I want to bring up with AI today is in a very specific manner. And somehow it has just been a very, very huge turn off to me. Here goes, okay? Can we please stop making AI restaurant menus and also stop making AI food posters, please? So, before y'all think I got nothing to do but complain about this, I'm really starting to see this in a lot of places everywhere. And I cannot lie, the moment I see that a place has an AI-generated menu, I just walk away. Because in my head, right, that is not your food, you know? It is AI-generated, and I'm a very visual person. If I see that imagery, if I order it, and it turns out nothing like that picture that I saw, I'm going to be very, very disappointed. And again, it's not your dish. It is something that, you know, the AI model came up with. So I would honestly rather you use your phone, you use whatever camera you have, you take a photo and put it in your menu. Doesn't matter whether it's not professional, okay? I would rather that over AI generated fake dish photos in your menu. So what's your take on this? Am I overreacting by not going to places with AI generated menus? Or do you also feel the same way? WhatsApp me your thoughts, 8855-0920. Up next, Stereo Love. Come on!

0: Shawn Mendes of Treat You Better here on Kiss 92. You have Juliana Yao here on the Kiss Breakfast Club. And today I'm chatting about AI-generated menus. I'm really not a fan. When I see it, I actually turn away from the restaurant. And this includes all of your like seasonal posters and stuff like that as well. I'm wondering, am I overreacting? Am I the only one who is like super turned off by AI-generated like food imagery that is used at F&B? Or do you feel like, no lah, nowadays very normal already, what, everybody using AI generated images, right? Even advertisements, they're all using it as well. Jay says, hi, good morning, high five. I also feel the same. Sometimes normal camera photos also disappoint me though, when the food is not the same as the image. I'm now scared to eat at restaurants because it's kind of like living in an illusion. I can totally feel you, Jay, and I am the same because I'm very non-confrontational, right? I'm not going to voice out even though the food comes and then like, you know, whatever I have in front of me, it's not like what is pictured in the image. For me, I am not going to tell the restaurant that it looks different. I probably just would take that as an indication that I will not visit the restaurant again. Alex says, AI menu is a no, no, no. AI advertisements also no. But the worst thing, in my opinion, is ordering something because you saw the photo and after it comes to your table, it looks nothing like the image. So I think we have some like common sentiments over there already. Mainly people just don't want to be disappointed. Like if you're putting on an image, it kind of has to be a good representation of what you're going to deliver. Rick says that my view is that any AI art is looked down upon. I also agree that I would love to see an actual picture of the dish more than just an AI interpretation. And I think more or less common consensus. Victor says to use AI to generate is faster and cheaper, but for the food owner there is no pride in it. And I almost think like in a way, I don't know whether I should say this because I also came from a design background, and I would really love if food F&B owners can actually collaborate with artists and local designers to come up with you know, their design materials. I can kind of close like half an eye, if I can say it that way. If you took your own photos and then you wanted to kind of like come out with a layout in AI, but to fully generate your dish or menu photos from scratch, that means, I don't know, you didn't even create the dish, you didn't take a photo of it, and you just straight away put a prompt into AI to come up with menu photos, I think that is a massive, massive no-no. Unless your food looks like AI food, which is also a very strange thing to say, right? I do appreciate the different perspective from Aaron though. He says, I second the idea of authenticity, but this world is very realistic one. And you cannot deny that people are very attracted to perfection. Not just talking about food photos, but now even our selfies and weefies are often touched up by AI tools as well. So I guess he understands where F&B owners are coming from. I don't know about this. I still think, no, I don't want. If I see an AI-generated menu, I don't think I'm going there. But that's my take, okay? You can continue to have this chat with me off air. And you can WhatsApp me anytime, 8855-0920.
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2: 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In the afternoons on Kiss 92. 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And what there is to do in Singapore. 1 to 4 p.m. every weekday. It's Charmaine Pua on the Kiss Cafe. That's a wrap.
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0: It is just partly cloudy out today with temperatures hitting a high of 34 degrees. Good news is that our haze situation is actually in the normal range, so it's time to go out and play and have some fun, but just remember to stay hydrated.
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0: show with End of Beginning here on Kiss 92. It is Juliana Yao with you on the Kiss Breakfast Club, and I certainly have had quite a busy last couple of days. It's been hosting kind of back to back, but I'm very happy about, you know, being busy at work. I did get a suggestion actually last weekend, I believe, from one of our listeners who suddenly just texted in and said, "Hey, I'm watching this show right now and I've been very, very addicted to it. I think you should watch it also." And that kind of came out of nowhere. I mean, I really appreciate all of these recommendations beyond just food, okay? And she was referring to one of the, what is that, C-dramas called Early Spring. So I don't know if you've gotten into that as well. It is currently trending on Netflix. I gave it a go. I kind of put it on. And I think I'm at episode 2 right now, but is it just me, or I don't think I can get into C-dramas. Like, not really my style somehow. Like, I'm not even a person that is very into like Korean culture. However, I do see the value and the production value of K-dramas. The plot is just written so well, even for like reality shows as well. The producers just know how to make you continue watching. I don't feel the same way about C-dramas. I feel like it's a little bit slow, a bit draggy. I would watch it for the Mandarin content, just because, you know, I've been actively trying to improve my Chinese. But I don't know. I mean, the only reason why I'll try this is because our listener recommended it, and also because it is finally not 40 episodes, as I know is a standard for many C dramas. This one, I think, only 24 episodes. So if you are a very big fan of Early Spring, and you are, I don't know, you're convinced that I would like it somehow, you can try and convince me on WhatsApp, okay? 8855-0920. Up next, Flo with Leak It. K-I-S-S. Kiss me, you fool. Kiss 92.
1: 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You only live once. 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
0: In the morning. What better reason to wake up early on a Saturday? The Kiss Breakfast Club on KISS 92.

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2: These are your news headlines. I'm Shahzad Haque. Prime Minister Lawrence Wong says Singapore's five community development councils play an important role in identifying local needs that national policies and official data may miss. His comments came as the Northwest Community Development Council announced plans to expand support for residents. Its monthly per capita income threshold for financial assistance will rise from $1,000 to $1,500, allowing about 6,000 more residents to qualify. The council also plans to support 400 ground-up projects over 3 years, up from 300. From April 2027, up to 3,000 families with newborns each year will receive baby packs and vouchers worth up to $200. Singapore Airlines has been named the world's best airline in a global poll of more than 24 million travellers. SIA beat last year's winner, Qatar Airways, with Cathay Pacific third. The Skytrax survey covered more than 100 nationalities and 325 airlines. SIA also won Best Airline in Asia, Best Economy Class, and Best Economy Class Onboard Catering. Its budget carrier Scoot was named Best Long-Haul Low-Cost Airline for a sixth consecutive year. SIA Group carried a record 42.2 million passengers last financial year, up 7.7%. In world news, the Washington Post says at least 22 U.S. troops have died during the U.S.-Israeli war with Iran, four more than publicly listed by the Pentagon. The newspaper cited five unidentified officials. It says not all the undisclosed deaths were directly linked to the conflict, but involved U.S. personnel in the Middle East during the hostilities. Defense Secretary Pete Hegseth has denied the report, calling it a complete lie. The newspaper says the Pentagon declined to answer questions about the discrepancy in its casualty figures. Artificial intelligence firm Anthropic says its Claude system is increasingly helping to develop future versions of itself, raising fresh questions about how quickly humans can lose oversight of advanced AI. The company says its Claude chatbot now leads more than a quarter of its research and development work and collaborates with human staff on more than 90% of tasks. But the company stresses Claude cannot yet operate fully autonomously. Anthropic says it released the figures to show how close AI may be getting to independently building more advanced successors. In the Premier League, Chelsea have suffered another defeat under Xabi Alonso, losing 3-0 at home to Brentford. Goals from Jadon Antony, Igor Thiago and Fabio Carvalho lifted unbeaten Brentford to third in the Premier League. Meanwhile, Chelsea have taken just 1 point from their last three league matches and have also conceded at least twice in all five league games under Alonso. Chelsea's opening four matches produced 19 goals.
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4: I think it's about time I say wakey, wakey. It is Juliana Yao here with you on the Kiss Breakfast Club. It has been such an exciting morning so far. I have to let you know that my WhatsApp, or rather my Kiss 92 WhatsApp, is exploding. So many messages. I am so sorry if I haven't replied you, but I believe I have already sent out all of the pasta list, okay? So if you have sent me a pasta emoji, I would have collated all of our Feed Me recommendations and then I've sent it across. And a lot of other chats going on as well, so please give me some time to get back to you, okay? In the meantime, I do have our local updates that I want to share with you over this next hour or so, and in the playlist also some Khalid.
5: Can we just talk? 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
4: A new one as well from Adela. It's called Nicole Kidman. I'm just wondering, if you use a celebrity as your song name, do you need to pay them royalties? Up next, though, Ariana Grande and Zedd. 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

0: Girl Set with Little Miss here on Kiss 92. It is Juliana Yao keeping you company on the Kiss Breakfast Club all the way until 11 a.m. Earlier on, I did have a little AI talk with you about how I'm really against AI-generated menus and food posters. And after all of that, I don't want to say negativity, right? But you can tell where I stand on that situation. I want to let you know I'm really not against AI one, okay? So here is some AI-related Singapore updates to prove that. Starting 2 days ago, Singaporean citizens aged 18 and above will receive a 6 months complimentary subscription to a premium AI tool if you do sign up for an eligible AI course. So what you'll get to choose from is 5 different AI tools. We got your standard ChatGPT Plus, there's Google AI Pro, Manus AI, Microsoft 365 Personal, as well as Singtel AI Pass that you can choose from. So if you have been that person, maybe you still have some skills future credits, or you've been thinking about upskilling with an AI course, you've been shopping, you've been browsing on the SkillsFuture website, you can just look out for this label that says free AI sub. It should be there in the details. And there are over 160 eligible courses that give you that free premium subscription. So with that being said, yeah, I think that's not bad, not bad at all. I do have more updates that I want to share with you. Actually, really quite a fair bit happening in Singapore here over this past week. So keep it locked in here to Kiss 92.
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3: KISS 92 weather.
4: It's just partly cloudy out today with temperatures ranging from 25 to 34 degrees Celsius. And when it comes to the haze, glad to hear that it's all cleared up today. At least it's in a normal range, okay? So if you're thinking of doing something outdoors, today will be a great day for that.
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0: It was just like a song when we were young.
1: We've got Adele here on Kiss 92 and Juliana Yao on the Kiss Breakfast Club. Why did I put it that way? I have your local updates that I want to share with you in this hour. I know my listeners always love a great deal, and I want to let you know, okay, you, when you're doing your supermarketing or you're shopping around, right, keep your eyes peeled for anybody who might be doing a discount or clearing their drinks at places like Don Don Donki or other supermarkets. So it turns out, if you have noticed that people are doing markdowns, right, 30%, 50% off of their drinks, it's because starting 1st of October onwards, it's going to be an offense, to sell drinks in Singapore without the Return Right logo. I think the word offense sounds very serious when we're just talking about drinks over here. But if you're still lost, do you remember how cans and bottles nowadays, they cost 10 cents more, right? Because of the beverage container return scheme. So this scheme goes full steam from next month onwards. And I guess retailers need to clear their older cans, those without the logo, those that you cannot put into the machine, or they risk being fined up to $10,000 or jailed up to 3 months. Whoa. Okay, if I'm a drinks retailer right now, if I run like a little mama shop right now, I will low-key be panicking, okay? I'm not going to lie. But as a customer, I am just going to open my eyes very big to see where, you know, people might be running some sales. They need to clear their cans by the 1st of October. And I think, yeah, maybe you should do that as well. So the next time you see one of the drinks on sale, you know exactly why this is happening. I've got more local updates for you in a little bit. But first, here is your news updates.
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4: 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Prizes, oh yes, including a staycation. And of course, you get to party all night with your favorite Kiss 92 DJs. But here's the best part. 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You've got until next Thursday to get in on it across all Kiss 92 shows. 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
9: These are your news headlines. I'm Shahzad Haq. Prime Minister Lawrence Wong says Singapore's five community development councils play an important role in identifying local needs that national policies and official data may miss. His comments came as the Northwest Community Development Council announced plans to expand support for residents. Its monthly per capita income threshold for financial assistance will rise from $1,000 to $1,500, allowing about 6,000 more residents to qualify. The council also plans to support 400 ground-up projects over 3 years, up from 300. from April 2027, up to 3,000 families with newborns each year will receive baby packs and vouchers worth up to $200. Singapore Airlines has been named the world's best airline in a global poll of more than 24 million travellers. SIA beat last year's winner, Qatar Airways, with Cathay Pacific third. The Skytrax survey covered more than 100 nationalities and 325 airlines. SIA also won Best Airline in Asia, Best Economy Class, and Best Economy Class Onboard Catering. Its budget carrier Scoot was named Best Long-Haul Low-Cost Airline for a sixth consecutive year. SIA Group carried a record 42.2 million passengers last financial year, up 7.7%. In world news, the Washington Post says at least 22 US troops have died during the US-Israeli war with Iran, four more than publicly listed by the Pentagon. The newspaper cited five unidentified officials. It says not all the undisclosed deaths were directly linked to the conflict, but involved U.S. personnel in the Middle East during the hostilities. Defense Secretary Pete Hegseth has denied the report, calling it a complete lie. The newspaper says the Pentagon declined to answer questions about the discrepancy in its casualty figures. Artificial intelligence firm Anthropic says its Claude system is increasingly helping to develop future versions of itself, raising fresh questions about how quickly humans can lose oversight of advanced AI. The company says its Claude chatbot now leads more than a quarter of its research and development work and collaborates with human staff on more than 90% of tasks. But the company stresses Claude cannot yet operate fully autonomously. Anthropic says it released the figures to show how close AI may be getting to independently building more advanced successors. In the Premier League, Chelsea have suffered another defeat under Xabi Alonso, losing 3-0 at home to Brentford. Goals from Jadon Antony, Igor Thiago and Fabio Carvalho lifted unbeaten Brentford to third in the Premier League. Meanwhile, Chelsea have taken just 1 point from their last three league matches and have also conceded at least twice in all five league games under Alonso. Chelsea's opening four matches produced 19 goals.
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Bruno Mars, When I Was Your Man, here on KISS 92. You're listening to the KISS Breakfast Club with me, Juliana Yao. And when it comes to local updates, I do have a special food edition I want to talk about. Firstly, Crystal Jade, are we doing okay? You know, I was just kind of giving my friends some updates. I saw that they closed 3 outlets recently. And then yesterday, I went to check again, right? This number is now up to 5 because they recently also closed 2 more outlets at the Clementi Mall and Jurong Point. I actually didn't know this before today, but Crystal Jade is actually a Singapore brand. It's Chinese food, but Singapore brand. It was founded back in 1991, and I think it has just been such a familiar brand name through the years. I just hope they will be able to survive through this tough F&B climate. Okay, Crystal Jade, hang in there! On the other hand, however, Japanese chain outlets, they seem to be doing pretty well here in Singapore. So in recent years, we have been enjoying places like Sushiro, you know, Sukiya, there's Toriki Zoku, which I haven't tried yet, but you know, I guess they have been getting quite good response over at Vivo City. If you have been to Japan, you would know that there are actually 3 major players when it comes to affordable gyudons. Yoshinoya, which we have here in Singapore for ages already. We kind of grew up with it. There's also Sukiya, which I love. They're very affordable, reasonably priced menu. And the last one is actually Matsuya. They have this very iconic yellow signboard. So guess what? It is coming to Singapore. Somebody spotted the hoarding for a new Matsuya store opening at Suntec City. It looks like November 2026 is when it's going to happen, when it's going to open here in Singapore. Have you tried Matsuya? Are you a big fan of it? Or maybe, you know, this is just going to be an alternative to Sukiya, which we have right now. I think one of the main pros or one of the main reasons why people always tend to go towards Sukiya is also because a lot of the outlets, they open late, right, I believe. So then they start to order in when you're having the midnight munchies. Let me know your thoughts, okay? You can WhatsApp me anytime, 8855-0920. KISS 92.

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1: Lisa, sawadee ka. 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

0: Ellie Goulding for your entertainment. Out West.
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3: 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Kiss 92. All the great songs in one place.

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3: All these eco-warriors are just for show, Neil.
4: I'm not so concerned about the eco-warriors. I'm more concerned about just keeping things clean. But then leave it around, litter, if you can find a way to dispose of it correctly, and if the motivation is to collect a bit of money, why not?
5: But you know what? As an eco-warrior myself, yeah. 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
5: Oh, right. 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

0: Nelly Furtado with Men Eater here on Kiss 92. You've got Juliana Yao keeping you company on the Kiss Breakfast Club. And I got it wrong. Mid-Autumn Festival is actually next Friday, September 25th. So many of you texted in on WhatsApp. You're like, no lah, not today. Okay, also happening on September 25th though, I got to share with you, because September is actually Kiss 92's birthday month. Also my birthday month. But we are celebrating along with you, our listeners, at a little party that we're having over at the Mondrian Hotel, the Jungle Ballroom, okay? So because it is in the Jungle Ballroom, our theme is also safari, jungle. So you can dress up in your animal prints, you know, plant prints, camouflage, ranger. And we hope to see you over there. So we're giving out lots of tickets, and every single day we will have a different question. You just need to answer that question correctly, and you will have a chance to win this. So my question for today is very simple. How old is Kiss 92 this year? If you know the answer, send it over on WhatsApp along with the keyword Kiss 92 birthday party, and we'll pick the winners before next Thursday, 24th of September. Okay, so these invites are for you, as well as a plus one, and this will take place on Friday, 25th of September from 7:30 p.m. onwards over at Mondrian Hotel, which is the Duxton, I want to say Outram, Tanjung Pagar area. Okay, so yeah, that'll be a really fun one. I'll be there as well, so hopefully we'll see you. Again, the keyword is Kiss 92 birthday party. How old is Kiss 92 this year?
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8: KISS 92 weather.
9: It's just partly cloudy out today with temperatures ranging from 25 to 34 degrees Celsius. And when it comes to the haze, glad to hear that it's all cleared up today. At least it's in a normal range, okay? So if you're thinking of doing something outdoors, today will be a great day for that.

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4: It is Juliana Yao here with you on the Kiss Breakfast Club, bringing you your event updates. Wow. Okay, the number of social media posts leading up to this next event I want to share with you, right, is leaving me super FOMO. I have been seeing a lot of people sharing what they got from this event, but also how long they queued to get in. So I want to be as real with you when I'm sharing this, okay? So I love a craft market. There's a new one in town this weekend that's kind of going viral. It's called Common Rare, and it actually started out in Shanghai, China. So you imagine they brought this here to Singapore. They also brought a lot of different vendors from all over the world, 100 different brands from Taipei, Seoul, Bangkok, China, Hong Kong, and more. It is, however, a ticketed event, but I've decided to edit in because I feel like I think it is quite interesting to find all these new brands coming here to Singapore for the first time. So tickets are pretty reasonable from $5. And again, I have to let you know that even yesterday on a Friday, queue times range from 15 minutes all the way up to 1.5 hours. So just be prepared lah, okay? Today, Saturday and Sunday, gosh, I think there's just going to be more people. So this is going on today and tomorrow from 12:30 till 9 p.m. at the Suntec City Convention Centres Hall 401 and 402. You know how a few weeks ago I shared about the new Read SG Challenge, which allows you to, you know, clock in every day to get coins on crowd tasks, and then you get to convert it into actual currency, right? Today, the National Library Board is also holding another event. It's called the Big Book Giveaway. So the concept is you are given 10 minutes. You can grab up to as many as 10 books that you get to take home. There are many different genres, from non-fiction to educational books. And something else that you can also do, you can bring your own books from home to donate at this event. This is happening today and tomorrow, 10 a.m. till 4 p.m. at the National Library Building at Bugis. This event is free. Okay, now that I've clarified that Mid-Autumn Festival is not actually today, but leading up to it, I believe a lot of people are still looking for these like lantern or light up festivals and events to head to. So that is my next list that I want to share with you, okay? Coming up very soon, but first, your news updates.
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10: These are your news headlines. I'm Shahzad Haq. Coordinating Minister for Public Services, Chan Chun Sing, says the public service must do more to bridge differences and turn competing views into collective action. Speaking to about 800 public servants yesterday, Mr. Chan said officers should listen genuinely, explain trade-offs honestly, and work with citizens rather than simply for them. He cited debates over redevelopment at Maju Forest and Gilman Barracks, where housing, land use and environmental concerns had to be balanced. Mr. Chan says these skills are becoming increasingly important as challenges facing Singapore, both at home and globally, grow more complex. Singapore and China plan to expand their Tianjin Eco-City partnership beyond the project as it approaches its 20th anniversary. National Development Minister Chee Hong Tat says both sides will draw up a longer-term development plan for the project, launched in 2008. The aim is to use the Eco-City as a platform for Singapore and Chinese firms to expand into the wider Beijing-Tianjin-Hebei region. Mr. Chee says Chinese companies could also use Singapore to enter Southeast Asia. New technologies and urban planning approaches could shape the project's next phase. 82 suspected drug offenders have been arrested in a five-day island-wide operation that ended yesterday. The Central Narcotics Bureau says raids were carried out in areas including Ang Mo Kio, Macpherson, Geylang and Lavender. More than $46,700 worth of drugs were seized, including cannabis, methamphetamine, heroin, ketamine, ecstasy and LSD. CNB says the heroin, methamphetamine and cannabis alone could have fed the addiction of 270 abusers for a week. Those arrested include three foreigners suspected of drug offences. Meanwhile, a 13-year-old boy has been arrested and 12 other teenagers are under investigation following a police operation against errant cyclists near Petir Road. Police said the joint operation with the LTA was carried out on September 9th after complaints about teenagers causing a nuisance in the area at night. Officers checked 27 teenagers aged 12 to 19 and seized seven non-compliant bicycles. Several are also being investigated for allegedly making nuisance calls to 999 and abusing police officers. Other suspected offences include riding brakeless bicycles, vaping and unlawful gambling. In sports, Harry Kane has become the fastest player to score 100 Bundesliga goals, reaching the milestone as Bayern Munich thrashed Union Berlin 7-0. Kane scored twice, taking his league tally to 101 goals in just 98 matches. He reached 100 goals in 31 games faster than the previous record set in 1977. Kane now has 156 goals in as many appearances for Bayern across all competitions. The win puts Bayern top of the Bundesliga.
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0: What's hot?
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0: Here's your scoop on what's happening around town this weekend.
4: It is Juliana Yao with you here on the Kiss Breakfast Club. And yes, it is soon Mid-Autumn Festival time. That just means light-ups. It means mooncakes. And oh, yeah, there's something else I wanted to say. It's a very millennial realization that I just made that day, okay? Because I saw one of those like super old school, you know, the printed paper lanterns, those that you have to kind of like stretch out. Those that have the thin bendy wire, the wooden stick on the top. And it also comes with a pack of those skinny colored candles for sale. Basically, what I grew up with lah, okay? I saw it at the supermarket and I was super shocked, you know? It cost $4.50, eh? Aren't those things like 50 cents? How did it get to $4.50? But I digress, okay? Clearly, I haven't bought a lantern in a long, long time. If you do want to bring your $20 lantern for walks and to show it off, you can head to Jurong Lake Gardens this weekend for their annual Lights by the Lake. This year's theme is Legend of the White Snake, and there are going to be giant lantern displays, a whole lot going on, a food market, there are workshops, and many other family-friendly programs. So this is happening from today until the 27th of September from 6:30 p.m. till 10:30 p.m. at Jurong Lake Gardens. Oh, on that note, our listener Miko has also informed me that Jurong Lake Active SG Gym is currently blasting Kiss 92. So big shout out to you guys. Big love. Okay, thank you, thank you. Okay, I got one more Mid-Autumn Festival event for you. This is happening over at the Singapore Chinese Cultural Center. They're also holding their very own Mid-Autumn Festival event with over 25 family-friendly segments and programs. There is things like mooncake tasting, lantern making, moon and stargazing, and also a super-sized installation of 5 giant rabbits you can find at their rooftop. They're called Bit Bit Bunnies. Oh, you're so cute. They're by Hong Kong artist Han Siu Kao. So the programs are happening today and tomorrow from 1 till 7:30 p.m. Admission is also free. Now that I'm thinking about it, I think all those fancy, you know, the lanterns with the lights and then maybe even got sound, I think they might cost more than $20. I don't know. I guess it's a flex now to carry a very expensive lantern. Hope you have a great one this weekend.
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0: say. That one's from Olivia Rodrigo's Stupid Song here on KISS 92. It has been Juliana Yao with you here on the KISS Breakfast Club. It has been quite busy weekends for me, back-to-back events and running everywhere, basically. Joanna heard this earlier and she was like, hey, next week, can you please go and like have some fun or something? And then I went to check my calendar and, ooh, I'm actually not working next weekend. I mean, apart from the morning radio show lah, here on Saturdays, right? But yeah, it seems like I will get a little rest next week. But for now, I'm going to be rushing off to Tanjung Pagar to host day two of the Weekend Brew Club. That's where there's coffee, there's bubble tea. It's also a free event, so you can feel free to pop by if you're over there. It's time for me to pass things over to Shaunya. She'll be on air with you until 3 p.m. And if you do want to keep up with my updates, you can always follow me on social media. You can find me at Ju Yao, JuYeoW. If not, I'll catch you back on air on Monday evening at 8 p.m. For now, toodles!
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0: Units and resource owners designated the following code words are activated for a SAF open mobilization and civil resource requisition exercise. Barter, trade. Ice, milk. Play, act. Wolf, pack. All personnel mobilized are to report to the mobilization centers immediately. Civil resource owners are to report to the equipment marshalling areas with your equipment immediately.
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11: These are your news headlines. I'm Shazad Haq. Residents and businesses along the north-south corridor are bracing for 2 more years of construction disruption after the project was delayed again. The viaduct section is now due to open in phases from 2029, while the tunnel section will follow from 2031. Some residents and businesses told The Straits Times they're concerned about prolonged road diversions, noise and access issues. The Land Transport Authority says challenging ground conditions and complex works near roads, utilities and MRT infrastructure caused the delay. It adds that noise levels should fall from 2027 as most remaining works move underground, with roads and footpaths gradually reinstated from 2028. Meanwhile, more homes could be built near Expo and Sime MRT stations under proposed planning changes by the Urban Redevelopment Authority. URA wants to raise density limits on 3 housing plots in Upper Changi and Sime. The largest site, about 370 metres from Expo MRT, could accommodate up to 600 flats, around 70% more than its current capacity. Two other plots could each hold around 500 flats under the proposed changes. Together with two other sites earmarked for housing, the five plots could yield more than 2,000 homes if used entirely for public housing. In world news, US President Donald Trump and Chinese President Xi Jinping will meet in Washington next Thursday, with trade, Taiwan, the Iran war, and artificial intelligence high on the agenda. The US is reportedly holding off on new tariffs on China and other trading partners until after the summit, potentially preserving them as negotiating leverage. Markets will also watch for an extension of a US-China tariff truce due to expire in November. Washington wants greater access to rare earths and critical minerals in China, while Beijing wants further tariff and technology relief. This will be Mr. Trump and Mr. Xi's second summit this year. President Trump has signed a sweeping sanctions bill aimed at increasing economic pressure on Russia over its invasion of Ukraine. The new law targets Russia's energy and defense industries, as well as its so-called shadow fleet of tankers used to evade existing sanctions. It also allows tariffs to be imposed on Russia's biggest trading partners. Critics say the powers could affect other countries and allow tariffs to remain beyond Trump's presidency. The legislation passed the House of Representatives on Wednesday after clearing the Senate last month. In sports, Rory McIlroy is four shots off the lead after a 5-under 67 in the second round of the PGA Championship at Wentworth. The world number two made six birdies and one bogey to move to 8-under overall. Patrick Reed withdrew injured during his second round, boosting McIlroy's hopes of closing the gap in the race to Dubai. American Ryan Gerrard leads at 12-under after 65, with Adam Scott and Italy's Filippo Celli two shots behind. Aaron Rye is three shots off the lead at 9-under.
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0: Good morning. It's your girl, Shania, bringing the energy to you this Saturday. I hope you've had a great start to your weekend so far. Up on the playlist, of course, we're bringing the party straight to you. We got some Tate McRae, Charlie Puth, Miley as well. But right now, it's Olly Murs taking us back here featuring Flo Rida, Troublemaker on Kiss 92. Oh, I love this.

0: Units and resource owners designated the following code words are activated for an SAF open mobilization and civil resource requisition exercise. Barter trade. Iced milk. Play act. Wolf pack. All personnel mobilized are to report to the mobilization centers immediately. Civil resource owners are to report to the equipment marshalling areas with your equipment immediately.
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1: Take McRae, Just Keep Watching, right off of the F1 movie soundtrack. I'm not even going to lie to you. When the movie came out last year, I was absolutely so in love with it. I mean, I am a very big F1 fan. So, I mean, I'm excited because coming up in, I think, just a few weeks' time, actually, we have the Formula One Singapore Airlines Singapore Grand Prix 2026. An incredible lineup of performers coming. I mean, come on. We got Lana Del Rey to close us out. We got Janet Jackson, James Arthur, Zara Larsson, just a few of the names who will be headlining this year's F1 performances. Besides that, of course, we have nonstop race action. But, you know, I will say, in time to come, I do hope we get to see more performers, more varied performers. Now we're getting more and more K-pop artists. Last year we had Baby Monster, but that would be pretty cool to see. Now, up on the playlist in just a little bit, we got more music coming up here for you, taking us back with Boys Like Girls.

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1: How long has this been going on? 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
0: One of my favorites from him right there. 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Happy Saturday.
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0: 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Want the
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6: Mostly cloudy and hazy for the rest of the Saturday. Temperatures ranging between 34 degrees and 25 degrees this evening. And for PSI reading, air quality ranges between normal and elevated from 66 to 86 across the island.
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0: Units and resource owners designated the following code words are activated for an SAF open mobilization and civil resource requisition exercise. Barter trade. Iced milk. Play act. Wolf pack. All personnel mobilized are to report to the mobilization centers immediately. Civil resource owners are to report to the equipment marshalling areas with your equipment immediately.
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0: Charlie Puth with How Long right here on Kiss 92. Nav, I were to ask you though, how long do you think it actually has been since you last picked up a book? Okay, I don't mean just picking it up, browsing through. I mean like actually reading it word for word, understanding the content inside. Because if I'm being honest, I think it's been a couple of years since I've actually picked up a physical book. Nowadays, you've got Kindles, right? Everybody's reading online as well. But I still think that the habit of getting into reading is amazing. There's a lot that, you know, there's just something special about getting lost into a whole different world. And with how busy life gets, I think a lot of us have kind of slowly fallen out of the habit and the art of reading. But nowadays, the Singapore NLB, the National Library Board, is giving us a few more reasons to actually pick up a book. And libraries aren't just libraries anymore, okay? In fact, you don't even need to be there to read. You don't need to necessarily love to read to be there, because there's so many new facilities that have been built into the libraries. Like, remember how we used to be so quiet? You could literally hear a pin drop. Now we have music studios as well. Lots to look forward to with the future of our libraries here in Singapore, and hopefully it will convince you to also pick up a book along the way. More on this in just a bit.
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19: These are your news headlines. I'm Shazad Haque. Residents and businesses along the North-South Corridor are bracing for two more years of construction disruption after the project was delayed again. The viaduct section is now due to open in phases from 2029, while the tunnel section will follow from 2031. Some residents and businesses told The Straits Times they're concerned about prolonged road diversions, noise and access issues. The Land Transport Authority says challenging ground conditions and complex works near roads, utilities and MRT infrastructure caused the delay. It adds that noise levels should fall from 2027 as most remaining works move underground, with roads and footpaths gradually reinstated from 2028. Meanwhile, more homes could be built near Expo and Sime MRT stations under proposed planning changes by the Urban Redevelopment Authority. URA wants to raise density limits on three housing plots in Upper Changi and Sime. The largest site, about 370 metres from Expo MRT, could accommodate up to 600 flats, around 70% more than its current capacity. Two other plots could each hold around 500 flats under the proposed changes. Together with two other sites earmarked for housing, the five plots could yield more than 2,000 homes if used entirely for public housing. In world news, US President Donald Trump and Chinese President Xi Jinping will meet in Washington next Thursday, with trade, Taiwan, the Iran war, and artificial intelligence high on the agenda. The US is reportedly holding off on new tariffs on China and other trading partners until after the summit, potentially preserving them as negotiating leverage. Markets will also watch for an extension of a US-China tariff truce due to expire in November. Washington wants greater access to rare earths and critical minerals in China, while Beijing wants further tariff and technology relief. This will be Mr. Trump and Mr. Xi's second summit this year. President Trump has signed a sweeping sanctions bill aimed at increasing economic pressure on Russia over its invasion of Ukraine. The new law targets Russia's energy and defense industries, as well as its so-called shadow fleet of tankers used to evade existing sanctions. It also allows tariffs to be imposed on Russia's biggest trading partners. Critics say the powers could affect other countries and allow tariffs to remain beyond Trump's presidency. The legislation passed the House of Representatives on Wednesday after clearing the Senate last month. In sports, Rory McIlroy is four shots off the lead after a 5-under 67 in the second round of the PGA Championship at Wentworth. The world number two made six birdies and one bogey to move to 8-under overall. Patrick Reed withdrew injured during his second round, boosting McIlroy's hopes of closing the gap in the race to Dubai. American Ryan Gerrard leads at 12-under after 65, with Adam Scott and Italy's Filippo Celli two shots behind. Aaron Rye is three shots off the lead at 9-under.
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0: Units and resource owners designated the following code words are activated for an SAF open mobilization and civil resource requisition exercise. Barter trade. Iced milk. Play act. Wolf pack. All personnel mobilized are to report to the mobilization centers immediately. Civil resource owners are to report to the equipment marshalling areas with your equipment immediately.
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0: Kiss 92, all the great songs in one place. Shania with you. It is the weekend. If you're looking for a little something to check out, I got you covered.
1: Hot. That's hot.
2: So hot.
0: You know, I feel like this 2026 has been the year of, number one, run clubs, and also reading. More and more people are picking up a book nowadays, which is a great thing, because Singapore has been coming up with so many initiatives to get us to read more. And honestly, at this point, if we are still not picking up a book, it's kind of on us. Like with the Read SG campaign, you know, it offers rewards for reading for just 15 minutes. Apparently, our libraries, I didn't know this, they've had a serious glow up. Some of the libraries are equipped with culinary studios, you have high-tech learning pods, movie screening rooms with a fully equipped like cinema sound system. And if you're the kind who loves like tinkering with tech, they have a section called Make It to make IT at selected libraries across the island, where you get a 3D printer, you have microcontrollers or sorts of like cool tools that you can use for absolutely free. And in my opinion, this is my favorite one. Over at the Central Arts Library, they have a fully equipped recording studio that you can book to make your own music. So we, you know, maybe that's the reason why we have so many new emerging artists from Singapore. Everybody has already discovered these facilities before I did. Like, excuse me, when did our libraries become a whole experience? If the last time you stepped into the library was back in like, I don't know, secondary school to study for your exams, now would be the time to go and revive your bookworm days.
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0: Seems to be a obstacle on the CTE towards AYE in the middle of the road after PIE Tuas. Avoid lane 4. Also on the TPE towards PIE, expect some slow traffic there. Roadworks after Punggol Road. If you see anything else, let me know on WhatsApp. Update me 88550920. 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

0: Units and resource owners designated the following code words are activated for an SAF open mobilization and civil resource requisition exercise. Barter trade. Iced milk. Play act. Wolf pack. All personnel mobilized are to report to the mobilization centers immediately. Civil resource owners are to report to the equipment marshalling areas with your equipment immediately.
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0: Units and resource owners designated the following code words are activated for an SAF open mobilization and civil resource requisition exercise. Barter trade. Iced milk. Play act. Wolf pack. All personnel mobilized are to report to the mobilization centers immediately. Civil resource owners are to report to the equipment marshalling areas with your equipment immediately.
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3: These are your news headlines. I'm Shahzad Haque. Prime Minister Lawrence Wong says Singapore's five community development councils play an important role in identifying local needs that national policies and official data may miss. His comments came as the Northwest Community Development Council announced plans to expand support for residents. Its monthly per capita income threshold for financial assistance will rise from $1,000 to $1,500, allowing about 6,000 more residents to qualify. The council also plans to support 400 ground-up projects over 3 years, up from 300. From April 2027, up to 3,000 families with newborns each year will receive baby packs and vouchers worth up to $200. Singapore Airlines has been named the world's best airline in a global poll of more than 24 million passengers. SIA beat last year's winner, Qatar Airways, with Cathay Pacific third. The Skytrax survey covered more than 100 nationalities and 325 airlines. SIA also won Best Airline in Asia, Best Economy Class, and Best Economy Class Onboard Catering. Its budget carrier Scoot was named Best Long-Haul Low-Cost Airline for a sixth consecutive year. SIA Group carried a record 42.2 million passengers last financial year, up 7.7%. An Indonesian businessman is under investigation in Singapore after allegedly using 34 counterfeit $10,000 notes at the Resorts World Sentosa Casino. The notes, worth a total of $340,000, were allegedly used during three visits in June and exchanged for casino chips before being detected as counterfeit. His lawyer says the businessman, identified only as Stephen, is a victim of fraud and did not know the notes were fake. Singapore police confirm a report has been lodged and investigations are ongoing. The $10,000 banknote was discontinued in 2014, although existing notes remain legal tender. A former executive director of Madrasa Irshad Zuri al-Islamiyah has been jailed 7 weeks for misappropriating more than $68,000 from the school. Razak Muhammad Lazim had pleaded guilty to misappropriating $68,629 in textbook royalties and misusing the madrasa's computer system. The 59-year-old had directed a book distributor in 2020 to send royalties due to the Brattle Road Madrasa to Irshad Trust, which he headed. The money was not passed to the school until 2 years later. Razak has made full restitution and intends to appeal. In sports, Chelsea have taken just 1 point from their last three Premier League matches after a 3-0 home defeat to Brentford. Goals from Jadon Antony, Igor Thiago and Fabio Carvalho lifted unbeaten Brentford to third. Chelsea have conceded at least twice in all five league games under Xavi Alonso. Meanwhile, Harry Kane became the fastest player to score 100 Bundesliga goals as Bayern Munich beat Union Berlin 7-0. Kane scored twice, reaching 101 league goals in 98 matches, 31 games faster than the previous record.
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0: What's good? Happy Saturday afternoon. It is Shania keeping you company all the way till 3. Up in this hour, of course, calling all my fellow K-pop fans. We're getting into all the new K-pop releases from this week and a couple of highlights from last week. Now, if your favorite K-pop group has just dropped a new song or an album, a new project, send it to me on WhatsApp, 88550-920, and we can unpack it together. You decide which ones we add to our Kiss 92 playlist. Number is 88550920. In this hour, we're looking out for music from Sean Kingston, some JP Cooper, Somber as well. Kicking us off, BB Rexha, Florida Georgia Line, Meant to Be on Kiss 92. Baby.

0: There literally could not have been a more perfect month to play that song. It's JP Cooper with September Song on Kiss 92. All the great songs in one place. It's Shania keeping you company this Saturday afternoon. I sure hope you've had a fabulous weekend so far. Coming up right here, this is where we're going to get into all the newest K-pop tracks this week. You tell me what we should add to the playlist. We got
1: so much to talk about. What's hot in K-Entertainment?
0: Hot or not, WhatsApp 88550920. Kicking off here with something fresh from ATEEZ's Hong Jung. He's got Bazzy on the track. This is Enough.

come on. Honestly, before even like hearing the full song, I already knew it was going to be good because you've got Yearner, Bazzy on it, meeting the ultimate Yearner, Hongjoong. You're going to get a masterpiece like this. And the fact that they were able to get Bazzy out of like hiatus is crazy. It's been quite a number of years since we've had anything new from him. And for this feature to be his return, let alone with the one and only Hongjoong, this is pretty incredible. And speaking of another song that I've been obsessed with, this one came out late last week actually, but it's been on repeat for me ever since. EXO's Dio with Guitarist.

0: Is it AT's Hong Jun's track? EXO's Kyungsu D.O. with guitarist? WhatsApp 88550920. We're going to get into more new K-pop with Close Your Eyes. We also have Hearts to Hearts and Le Sserafim coming up next.
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3: Okay, I think it's time to wrap this up. 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

This one off of his fourth mini album, Dopamine, which is exactly what listening to the song gives me, by the way. It just feels like it's coated with melted sunshine, just happy vibes all around. 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

0: travels to explore, and what there is to do in Singapore. 1 to 4 p.m. every weekday, it's Charmaine Pua on The Kiss Cafe. 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
1: KISS 92 weather. Mostly cloudy and hazy for the rest of the Saturday. Temperatures ranging between 34 degrees and 25 degrees this evening. And for PSI reading, air quality ranges between normal and elevated from 66 to 86 across the island.

Units and resource owners designated the following code words are activated for an SAF open mobilization and civil resource requisition exercise. Barter trade. Iced milk. Play act. Wolf pack. All personnel mobilized are to report to the mobilization centers immediately. Civil resource owners are to report to the equipment marshalling areas with your equipment immediately. You're tuned in here to Kiss 92, all the great songs in one place. Shania, keeping it company. Now we're getting to all the hottest, newest K-pop tracks just released this week. Kicking off with this one with La Seraphim, Made My Night. We got this last week in a collaboration with Overwatch, but just recently, we've got the remix with EJ. I gotta say, having EJ in this remix really elevated the track. I love it. She killed her verse. Really blends in with the group as well. Nice little dance groove there. Now, we're going back old school. It feels like old school K-pop, but actually, this is a brand new track released by Pentagon. This is Coward.

like 2018, 2017 K-pop. You know, there's something about the feel that is so unmistakable. And it's not something we find in K-pop nowadays. I love that they kind of stuck in their own lane, did their own thing, and it really, really shines through with Pentagon. You got to be listening to that one a lot. And jumping over to some new gen K-pop here with Hearts to Hearts, we got Moonride.

0: I will say I really, really like the song. It's very, very catchy. It's just a happy, happy, fun little track that I think Hearts to Hearts is very, very good with. 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Now let me know which one of these three consider adding to our Kiss 92 playlist. 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
8: These are your news headlines. I'm Shahzad Haq. Prime Minister Lawrence Wong says Singapore's five community development councils play an important role in identifying local needs that national policies and official data may miss. His comments came as the Northwest Community Development Council announced plans to expand support for residents. Its monthly per capita income threshold for financial assistance will rise from $1,000 to $1,500, allowing about 6,000 more residents to qualify. The council also plans to support 400 ground-up projects over 3 years, up from 300. From April 2027, up to 3,000 families with newborns each year will receive baby packs and vouchers worth up to $200. Singapore Airlines has been named the world's best airline in a global poll of more than 24 million passengers. SIA beat last year's winner, Qatar Airways, with Cathay Pacific third. The SkyTrack survey covered more than 100 nationalities and 325 airlines. SIA also won Best Airline in Asia, Best Economy Class, and Best Economy Class Onboard Catering. Its budget carrier Scoot was named Best Long-Haul Low-Cost Airline for a sixth consecutive year. SIA Group carried a record 42.2 million passengers last financial year, up 7.7%. An Indonesian businessman is under investigation in Singapore after allegedly using 34 counterfeit $10,000 notes at the Resorts World Sentosa Casino. The notes, worth a total of $340,000, were allegedly used during three visits in June and exchanged for casino chips before being detected as counterfeit. His lawyer says the businessman, identified only as Stephen, is a victim of fraud and did not know the notes were fake. Singapore police confirm a report has been lodged and investigations are ongoing. The $10,000 banknote was discontinued in 2014, although existing notes remain legal tender. A former executive director of Madrasa Irshad Zuri al-Islamiyah has been jailed 7 weeks for misappropriating more than $68,000 from the school. Razak Muhammad Lazim had pleaded guilty to misappropriating $68,629 in textbook royalties and misusing the madrasa's computer system. The 59-year-old had directed a book distributor in 2020 to send royalties due to the Brattle Road Madrasa to Irshad Trust, which he headed. The money was not passed to the school until 2 years later. Razak has made full restitution and intends to appeal. In sports, Chelsea have taken just 1 point from their last three Premier League matches after a 3-0 home defeat to Brentford. Goals from Jadon Antony, Igor Thiago and Fabio Carvalho lifted unbeaten Brentford to third. Chelsea have conceded at least twice in all five league games under Xavi Alonso. Meanwhile, Harry Kane became the fastest player to score 100 Bundesliga goals as Bayern Munich beat Union Berlin 7-0. Kane scored twice, reaching 101 league goals in 98 matches, 31 games faster than the previous record.
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0: with me.
1: Units and resource owners designated the following code words are activated for an SAF open mobilization and civil resource requisition exercise. Barter trade. Iced milk. Play act. Wolf pack. All personnel mobilized are to report to the mobilization centers immediately. Civil resource owners are to report to the equipment marshalling areas with your equipment immediately.
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0: Jisoo coming through with Click on Kiss 92. All the great songs in one place. It is your girl, Shauna, keeping you company right here this weekend. You know, weekends are usually supposed to be like for hobbies, for relaxing, right? Like doing things outside of work, finding your interests, like enjoying life a little. But apparently, there's this idea that for a balanced life, you should have 5 hobbies. My friends and I were talking about this today, and I was like, girl, that 5 hobbies takes up a lot of time, you know? But apparently, you need 1 that makes you money, 1 that keeps you healthy, 1 that lets you be creative, 1 that helps you grow, and finally, 1 that helps you relax. To me, it's like, you should find a hobby with a combination of all these things. But basically, you need a side hustle, a workout, something artsy, a brain cell activity, and a way to unwind. But who has the time to do all this? You know, like, I'm still trying to find time for 1 hobby, and now you're telling me I need 5? Like, at this rate, my hobby is just trying to survive the week. But jokes aside, I do like the reminder behind it, though, that, you know, not everything we do has to be productive or turn into some kind of big achievement, because sometimes it's all about finding something you love, finding something you enjoy, making time for yourself, and remembering that life isn't just all about the grind. So whether it is, you know, maybe picking up a book, maybe learning a new skill, just going for a walk is something I've started doing more often. If you happen to have 5 hobbies, good on you. You are one of the special ones. Please teach me your ways.
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7: On the CTE towards SLE, we have a vehicle breakdown there after Merchant Road. And also on Keppel Road, Tuas, vehicle breakdown there at West Coast Highway flyover. Avoid lane 3. If you see anything else, let me know on WhatsApp. The number is 88550920. Keep your eyes on the roads and drive safe.
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Waking up, she yawning. Good love in the morning. Get on top, my I pleasure you for the moment. This don't come with no warranty. You want it but can't afford it. My world is different than yours. Your opinion of me is glory, glorifying in all these foreigns. Back to future and DeLorean. You ain't used to feeling this important. Cars imported, girls imported, insubordinate, get deported. Baby, check my inventory. Got a whole

0: Units and resource owners designated the following code words are activated for an SAF open mobilization and civil resource requisition exercise. Barter trade. Iced milk. Play act. Wolf pack. All personnel mobilized are to report to the mobilization centers immediately. Civil resource owners are to report to the equipment marshalling areas with your equipment immediately.
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6: All these eco-warriors are just for show, Neil.
7: I'm not so concerned about the eco-warriors. 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
4: But right?
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4: But you know what? 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
4: Oh, right. 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
10: 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Mm-hmm.

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2: These are your news headlines. I'm Shahzad Haq. More than 2,000 homes could be built near Expo and Simei MRT stations, while Singapore's north-south corridor has been delayed again. URA wants to increase density limits on three housing plots in Upper Changi and Simei. The largest site could accommodate up to 600 flats, around 70% more than its current capacity. Meanwhile, the north-south corridor's viaduct section will now open in phases from 2029, with tunnels following from 2031. The Land Transport Authority says challenging ground conditions and complex works caused the delay. Noise should fall from 2027 as more construction moves underground. Keppel is planning a subsea cable to bring solar power from Indonesia's Riau Islands to Singapore. The cable would land at Keppel's Merlimau Cogen power plant on Jurong Island, allowing imported low-carbon electricity to feed into the national grid. Keppel Infrastructure Managing Director Janice Bong says the project is subject to detailed development and regulatory approvals. Keppel Energy is among five companies given conditional licenses to import electricity from Indonesia. If the deal goes through, Keppel will be able to supply electricity to the national grid from a variety of low-carbon energy sources. More than 150,000 public officers in Singapore will receive training in artificial intelligence, digital and data skills by 2028. The new Institute of Digital Government will provide standardized training across 16 ministries and more than 50 statutory boards. All officers must complete annual modules covering AI literacy, cybersecurity, and data protection. Three learning pathways will cater to different levels of experience, from officers unfamiliar with AI to those building workplace solutions. The Institute aims for every public officer to reach basic AI proficiency by 2028. More than 1,000 officers have already participated in agency-level AI workshops since May. President Donald Trump says the United States, Denmark and Greenland have reached an agreement allowing the US to develop a significant military presence on the island while prohibiting adversaries from building bases there. Mr. Trump said the deal has no expiry date and that no US enemy can make sensitive investments without American approval. The agreement grants the US permanent access, basing and overflight rights, and would continue to apply even if Greenland becomes independent. Denmark's Prime Minister says the deal strengthens North Atlantic and Arctic security, while his Greenland counterpart said that the agreement recognizes Greenland's interests. North Korea says its status as a nuclear power is irreversible after rejecting a resolution criticizing its weapons program. The International Atomic Energy Agency adopted the resolution, prompting Pyongyang to accuse the nuclear watchdog of double standards. Ms. Kim Yo-jong, sister of leader Kim Jong-un, says the agency ignored nuclear activities by the United States and South Korea. Separately, Kim Jong-un has completed a three-day inspection of major munitions factories. State media says he called for stronger artillery capabilities and continued modernization of North Korea's armed forces.
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3: What's good? It's your girl, Shania, taking you through your Saturday afternoon all the way till 3 p.m. Now, coming up in this hour, we're bringing the energy music on the playlist. We got some Malcolm Todd, throwing in some Blackpink, Rihanna as well. You know, the weekends. Weekends, to me, are all for having fun, right? Chilling out, having a good time, spending time with your loved ones, or sometimes celebrating a friend's wedding. If you're getting married, if you're attending a wedding today, this next one's for you. Kicking us off, Bruno Mars. It's Marry You on Kiss 92.

0: It's Kiss 92, all the great songs in one place. Hey, it is Shania with you this Saturday. Now, be honest with me. Would you get into a taxi? Would you get into a car if there was no one behind the wheel? Because this could actually be our reality pretty soon. Just announced Waymo, the company behind those driverless taxis that you may have seen all over social media. They're coming to Singapore and they're aiming to launch their fully autonomous ride hailing service here by 2028. That is just a couple of years away. And, you know, just imagine with me opening up your ride hailing app, your ride pulls up, you get into the car, there's literally nobody driving, just you and the car that's making all the decisions. I don't know, okay, about you, but I feel like I'd spend the entire ride staring at the steering wheel, just waiting for it to do something suspicious, because it can be kind of like scary, you know? I mean, we have all seen some scary movies that have touched on this topic, but to be fair, Waymo has already been operating driverless taxis in the US. So Singapore will be putting these vehicles through local testing before the public rides begin. It's not like they're just dropping a robot car on the PIE and saying, okay, good luck everybody. No, but still, there is something about not having a human driver that might take a little getting used to, I'd say. So I want to know from you, would you as a passenger trust a driverless taxi? And to all of the drivers on the road, you know, especially if you work for a ride hailing service, be it Grab, Gojek, Tada, whatever it is, I want to hear from you. What are your thoughts on these driverless vehicles? WhatsApp 88550920. Would you trust a driverless taxi? WhatsApp 88550920.
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0: Units and resource owners designated the following code words are activated for an SAF open mobilization and civil resource requisition exercise. 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Wolf pack. All personnel mobilized are to report to the mobilization centers immediately. Civil resource owners are to report to the equipment marshalling areas with your equipment immediately.

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5: KISS 92 weather.
1: Mostly cloudy and hazy for the rest of the Saturday. Temperatures ranging between 34 degrees and 25 degrees this evening. And for PSI reading, air quality ranges between normal and elevated from 66 to 86 across the island.
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0: Rihanna, Mickey Echo with Stay right here on Kiss 92. All the great songs in one place. What is good? It's your girl, Shania. I keep you company this Saturday afternoon. And on the show, we have been talking about the future of driving. Okay, now it's not even the EVs. Now we're talking about driverless taxis. Would you trust a driverless taxi to get you to your destination? I asked you for your responses. We got quite a number coming through on WhatsApp. So thank you very much. Now, I think this one's very relatable. We have a listener here who says, "Hey, Shania, I think I would not use the driverless taxi because if I'm in a rush, sometimes I already have trouble pinpointing my exact location. So if it's a robot, it doesn't have eyes. So it may not be able to pinpoint that I am there. I don't want to waste money and confuse the robot." Not you confusing the robot and then just leaving it there. That's kind of funny. Okay, we have got Rix who sent in a meme of a man sweating profusely. That was his response to the question, which honestly, I think says it all. Look, I mean, these driverless taxis, they've been tested and are already operating in different parts of the world. So it's not exactly some sci-fi fantasy anymore. But I do think that going from having a human driver, from having the conversations with the aunties and uncles in the cars behind the wheels, to then having absolutely nobody there, that's going to take some getting used to. But hey, let me know. Would you trust the driverless taxis? WhatsApp 88550920. The number is 88550920.
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8: These are your news headlines. I'm Shahzad Haq. More than 2,000 homes could be built near Expo and Simei MRT stations, while Singapore's north-south corridor has been delayed again. URA wants to increase density limits on 3 housing plots in Upper Changi and Simei. The largest site could accommodate up to 600 flats, around 70% more than its current capacity. Meanwhile, the North-South Corridor's viaduct section will now open in phases from 2029, with tunnels following from 2031. The Land Transport Authority says challenging ground conditions and complex works caused the delay. Noise should fall from 2027 as more construction moves underground. Keppel is planning a subsea cable to bring solar power from Indonesia's Riau Islands to Singapore. The cable would land at Keppel's Merlimau Kojen power plant on Jurong Island, allowing imported low-carbon electricity to feed into the national grid. Keppel Infrastructure Managing Director Janice Bong says the project is subject to detailed development and regulatory approvals. Keppel Energy is among 5 companies given conditional licenses to import electricity from Indonesia. If the deal goes through, Keppel will be able to supply electricity to the national grid from a variety of low-carbon energy sources. More than 150,000 public officers in Singapore will receive training in artificial intelligence, digital and data skills by 2028. The new Institute of Digital Government will provide standardized training across 16 ministries and more than 50 statutory boards. All officers must complete annual modules covering AI literacy, cybersecurity, and data protection. 3 learning pathways will cater to different levels of experience, from officers unfamiliar with AI to those building workplace solutions. The Institute aims for every public officer to reach basic AI proficiency by 2028. More than 1,000 officers have already participated in agency-level AI workshops since May. President Donald Trump says the United States, Denmark and Greenland have reached an agreement allowing the US to develop a significant military presence on the island while prohibiting adversaries from building bases there. Mr. Trump said the deal has no expiry date and that no US enemy can make sensitive investments without American approval. The agreement grants the US permanent access, basing and overflight rights, and would continue to apply even if Greenland becomes independent. Denmark's Prime Minister says the deal strengthens North Atlantic and Arctic security, while his Greenland counterpart said that the agreement recognizes Greenland's interests. North Korea says its status as a nuclear power is irreversible after rejecting a resolution criticizing its weapons program. The International Atomic Energy Agency adopted the resolution, prompting Pyongyang to accuse the nuclear watchdog of double standards. Ms. Kim Yo-jong, sister of leader Kim Jong-un, says the agency ignored nuclear activities by the United States and South Korea. Separately, Kim Jong-un has completed a three-day inspection of major munitions factories. State media says he called for stronger artillery capabilities and continued modernization of North Korea's armed forces.
7: Those were your news headlines from the Straits Times. 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
0: Units and resource owners designated the following code words are activated for an SAF open mobilization and civil resource requisition exercise. Barter trade. Iced milk. Play act. Wolf pack. All personnel mobilized are to report to the mobilization centers immediately. Civil resource owners are to report to the equipment marshalling areas with your equipment immediately.
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0: It's Kiss 92, all the great songs in one place. Shania keeping it company this Saturday afternoon. Now, okay, we've been talking about those driverless taxis coming to Singapore in 2028. And looking at the responses we've got on WhatsApp, I think it's safe to say that we have some mixed feelings about them. But personally, as someone who, I admit, does not have the greatest time management, I'm always rushing places. So I really appreciate being able to just hop in the car, you know, let someone else handle the traffic and get into the right headspace, especially if I'm headed to somewhere important. Like, the one thing I think I would miss about having a human driver are the conversations. I think I've had some very fun, surprisingly deep chats with the ride-hailing drivers. Sometimes strangers do actually turn out to be like the funniest or wisest people that you could meet. And speaking of which, I want to give a shout out here to Jay, one of our loyal listeners, who has just sent in a very sweet voice memo about something that happened to him today. Take a listen.
1: Oh yeah, just now I was like fetching a auntie and her daughter from somewhere Hougang to Yishun. Then they were like talking about, I was like chatting with them. They were saying like whole life never go Yishun before. Then I was like entertaining them, just chatting. And then when I'm going to drop them, right, then this auntie just take out a ang pao gave me. Then I said, no need, paisei, I don't want to take. Then she said, No, just a small gesture. You go and drink kopi with it lah. Then when I open the angpao, it's $12. I got shocked. that's the second highest tips I ever get. But long time once lah.
0: Okay, how sweet is that? You see, like, these are the little human interactions and moments I think we would miss with the driverless taxis. It's not always about just getting from point A to point B. Sometimes it really is about the people that you meet along the way. So thank you, Jay, for sharing that. I hope the ang pao brings you some extra huat today. And if you are getting into any ride hailing cars, remember to always be kind to one another.
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6: Lisa, sawadika! Jisoo, click! Miley Cyrus, bass persuades. Adela, Nicole Kidman. Ellie Goulding, for your entertainment. 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
0: Units and resource owners designated the following code words are activated for an SAF open mobilization and civil resource requisition exercise. Barter trade. Iced milk. Play act. Wolf pack. All personnel mobilized are to report to the mobilization centers immediately. Civil resource owners are to report to the equipment marshalling areas with your equipment immediately.
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0: In the KPE tunnel towards ECP, there's an accident at PIE entrance. Also on Bartley Road towards Brattle, another accident there after Mount Vernon Road. Avoid lane 2. If you see anything else, let me know on WhatsApp 88550920. 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
7: No matter what, no matter what, you got.

0: Units and resource owners designated the following code words are activated for an SAF open mobilization and civil resource requisition exercise. Barter trade. Iced milk. Play act. Wolf pack. All personnel mobilized are to report to the mobilization centers immediately. Civil resource owners are to report to the equipment marshalling areas with your equipment immediately.
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3: Good afternoon. I'm Joshua Vong, and these are your news headlines. Public officers are being urged to work more closely with citizens as Singapore faces increasingly complex challenges at home and abroad. Coordinating Minister for Public Services Chan Chun Sing says officers need to bridge differences and turn competing views into collective action. Speaking to around 800 public servants yesterday, he said they should listen genuinely and explain trade-offs honestly. Mr. Chan cited redevelopment debates involving Maju Forest and Gilman Barracks, where housing, land use, and environmental concerns had to be balanced. He says public officers should work with Singaporeans rather than simply for them. Singapore and China are drawing up a longer-term plan to take their Tianjin Eco-City partnership into new markets. National Development Minister Chee Hong Tat says the project could become a platform for Singapore and Chinese companies to expand into the wider Beijing-Tianjin-Hebei region. Chinese firms could also use Singapore as a base to enter Southeast Asia. The Eco-City was launched in 2008 and is approaching its 20th anniversary. Mr. Chee says new technologies and urban planning approaches could also be introduced as both countries consider the project's next phase. Several beaches around Perth remain closed after a swimmer was killed in a shark attack at Sorrento Beach. The man died yesterday after being mauled about 20 kilometres from Perth's central business district. The attack prompted authorities to close beaches along 30 kilometres of coastline. It comes just days after a surfer was attacked in Geraldton, about 400 kilometres north of Perth. He lost his foot and suffered serious leg injuries. Two other people have been killed in shark attacks in Western Australia since May, including a 35-year-old man who was spearfishing in June. US President Donald Trump says his son has repaid a Russian oligarch who funded a wedding celebration in the Bahamas. Umar Kremlev reportedly spent hundreds of thousands of dollars renting a private island and putting on a fireworks show for Donald Trump Jr. and his wife. President Trump says his son told him he was paying Kremlev back, although the amount and timing remain unclear. Kremlev has ties to Russian President Vladimir Putin and has been sanctioned by Ukraine over those connections. The top Democrat on the House Oversight Committee is investigating Kremlev's role in funding the celebration. And finally, Singapore actor Glenn Yeung is taking on love, lost memories and a love triangle in a new Japanese drama filmed entirely in Singapore. The 29-year-old stars in Squall as a mysterious Singaporean painter who meets a Japanese woman who has lost 4 years of her memory. The series marks 60 years of diplomatic ties between Singapore and Japan and is the first Japanese serialized drama to conduct its main location shoot entirely in Singapore. Filming took place over nearly 2 months, including in Mandai. Squall premieres in Japan on October 18th.
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0: Hey-ya, happy Saturday afternoon. It's your girl Shania with ya as we cross over into the final hour of the show. Now, coming up, let's talk about this. We're actually celebrating something really exciting here at KISS 92. And of course, we would love to have you be a part of it. So I'm going to tell you all the details and how you can score yourself some invites in just a while. For that though, we got music on the playlist coming up here from Neo. Got some Kehlani 50-50 as well. But this is Rosalyn kicking us off with Snap on KISS 92.

0: is that I love a good party. And there's something worth celebrating coming up next week, because Kiss 92 is celebrating our birthday. And we're throwing a birthday party over at Jungle Ballroom in Mondrian Hotel. Gorgeous place. I frequent there a lot. And the party's happening on Friday, 25th of September. So if you want to come and join us, you want to come and join the celebration, here is how you can get in on the fun. Tune into Kiss 92 every day until next week, because we have a different question daily. Today is, how old is Kiss 92 turning this year? How old is Kiss 92 turning this year? If you know the answer, WhatsApp 88550920 with the keywords Kiss 92 birthday party. And you could be walking away with a pair of invites. By the way, we also have a theme, okay? This year's theme is jungle. So if you want to come dressed as, I don't know, a tree, if you want to come dressed as Tarzan, that would be pretty fun, actually. Join us for a birthday party. All you got to do is answer the question, how old is Kiss 92 turning this year? WhatsApp 88550920. Units and resource owners designated the following code words are activated for an SAF open mobilization and civil resource requisition exercise. Barter trade. Iced milk. Play act. Wolf pack. All personnel mobilized are to report to the mobilization centers immediately. Civil resource owners are to report to the equipment marshalling areas with your equipment immediately.
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0: Mostly cloudy and hazy for the rest of the Saturday. Temperatures ranging between 34 degrees and 25 degrees this evening. And for PSI reading, air quality ranges between normal and elevated from 66 to 86 across the island.
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0: It's Kehlani with Folded on Kiss 92. All the great songs in one place. I love this song. Probably one of my favorites from her, actually. Think it would be so cool to hear this live in concert. Well, speaking of concerts, I feel like 2026 has been a really great year for that. We've had some massive acts right here. And 2027 is on its way to try and top that, because in February, we have got Maroon 5 coming to perform in Singapore. February 12th, 2027, catch Maroon 5 live in concert. Of course, they're going to be performing all of their hits that we know and love. Man, if I'm seated next to you at this concert, I apologize in advance. I can foresee myself singing along very, very loudly. They're going to be here for only one night, so go get your tickets over at Ticketmaster.sg. For more information, visit LiveNation.sg. What is your favorite Maroon 5 song? Because there are a lot of hits. I'm curious. WhatsApp me, 88550-920. What's your favorite Maroon 5 track?
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2: A traffic update from ICA. Heavy departure traffic at Woodlands Checkpoint due to tailback from Malaysia. Delays are expected and motorists are advised to check traffic conditions before embarking on their journey. 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
0: Units and resource owners designated the following code words are activated for an SAF open mobilization and civil resource requisition exercise. Barter trade. Iced milk. Play act. Wolf pack. All personnel mobilized are to report to the mobilization centers immediately. Civil resource owners are to report to the equipment marshalling areas with your equipment immediately.
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9: Good afternoon, I'm Joshua Vong, and these are your news headlines. Air quality in Singapore has deteriorated today. The 24-hour PSI in the central region was 102 at 1 p.m, crossing into the unhealthy range. The 24-hour PSI in other regions remains at moderate levels. Meanwhile, the hourly PM2.5 readings of fine particulate concentrations in the central region surge from 67 at 10 a.m. to 149 at noon, before falling to 141 at 1 p.m. PM2.5 readings across the rest of the island are also at elevated levels of between 56 and 150. The public is advised to refer to the hourly PM2.5 reading for immediate activities and 24-hour PSI1 to plan ahead. Public officers are being urged to work more closely with citizens as Singapore faces increasingly complex challenges at home and abroad. Coordinating Minister for Public Services Chan Chun Sing says officers need to bridge differences and turn competing views into collective action. Speaking to around 800 public servants yesterday, he said they should listen genuinely and explain trade-offs honestly. Mr. Chan cited redevelopment debates involving Maju Forest and Gilman Barracks, where housing, land use, and environmental concerns had to be balanced. He says public officers should work with Singaporeans rather than simply for them. Singapore and China are drawing up a longer-term plan to take their Tianjin Eco-City partnership into new markets. National Development Minister Chee Hong Tat says the project could become a platform for Singapore and Chinese companies to expand into the wider Beijing-Tianjin-Hebei region. Chinese firms could also use Singapore as a base to enter Southeast Asia. The Eco City was launched in 2008 and is approaching its 20th anniversary. Mr. Chi says new technologies and urban planning approaches could also be introduced as both countries consider the project's next phase. Several beaches around Perth remain closed after a swimmer was killed in a shark attack at Sorrento Beach. The man died yesterday after being mauled about 20 kilometres from Perth's central business district. The attack prompted authorities to close beaches along 30 kilometres of coastline. It comes just days after a surfer was attacked in Geraldton, about 400 kilometres north of Perth. He lost his foot and suffered serious leg injuries. Two other people have been killed in shark attacks in Western Australia since May, including a 35-year-old man who was spearfishing in June. US President Donald Trump says his son has repaid a Russian oligarch who funded a wedding celebration in the Bahamas. Umar Kremlev reportedly spent hundreds of thousands of dollars renting a private island and putting on a fireworks show for Donald Trump Jr. and his wife. President Trump says his son told him he was paying Kremlev back, although the amount and timing remain unclear. Kremlev has ties to Russian President Vladimir Putin and has been sanctioned by Ukraine over those connections. The top Democrat on the House Oversight Committee is investigating Kremlev's role in funding the celebration.
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1: Lisa, sawadika. Jisoo, click. Miley Cyrus, bass persuades. Adela, Nicole Kidman. Ellie Goulding, for your entertainment. Out West.
2: She says she wanna meet me out west, out west. Want the summer Kelly weather spending,
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5: 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Barter trade. Iced milk. Play act. Wolf pack. 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
5: On Bukit Timah Road towards City, we have an accident after Kampong Java Road, avoid lane 5. Also on the CTE towards AYE, heavy traffic at PIE Changi exit. If you see anything else, any major updates, WhatsApp 88550920. 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

0: Wrapping up the show today with one of my favorite songs this week. It is Adela with Nicole Kidman on Kiss 92. I think it's pretty cool to have a song written about you, let alone the song title, Be Your Name. I wonder how Nicole Kidman is feeling right now. Thank you so much for hanging out with me this Saturday afternoon. I hope you've had a wonderful weekend so far. Now, we got Kim, who's going to be stepping into the studio soon, sitting in for Nat Cole this week. I'm going to catch you right back here tomorrow, 3 to 7. And also next week, Friday, Saturday, Sunday, readying you for your weekend. So in the meantime, though, you can catch me over on Instagram, on socials. You know where to find me. Signing off, it's been your girl, Shawnee. See ya, and I'll see ya.
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7: Update from ICA. Heavy departure traffic at Woodlands Checkpoint due to tailback from Malaysia. 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
0: 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If I-

0: Units and resource owners designated the following code words are activated for an SAF open mobilization and civil resource requisition exercise. Barter trade. Iced milk. Play act. Wolf pack. All personnel mobilized are to report to the mobilization centers immediately. Civil resource owners are to report to the equipment marshalling areas with your equipment immediately.
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3: Good afternoon, I'm Joshua Vong, and these are your news headlines. Air quality in Singapore has deteriorated today. The 24-hour PSI in the central region was 105 at 2 p.m, crossing into the unhealthy range. The 24-hour PSI in other regions remains at moderate levels. Meanwhile, the hourly PM2.5 readings of fine particulate concentrations in the central region surge from 67 at 10 a.m. to 149 at noon, before falling to 120 at 2 p.m. PM2.5 readings across the rest of the island are also at elevated levels of between 56 and 150. The public is advised to refer to the hourly PM2.5 reading for immediate activities and 24-hour PSI to plan ahead. Singapore and Canada are establishing an economic partnership framework to deepen cooperation in energy security, emerging technologies, investment and supply chains. Foreign Minister Vivian Balakrishnan and his Canadian counterpart Anita Anand signed a joint declaration during his visit to Ottawa. The framework will promote joint research and commercialization in AI and quantum technologies while strengthening cybersecurity cooperation. Both countries will also pursue opportunities involving LNG, critical minerals, and civil nuclear cooperation. They also reaffirmed their commitment to concluding negotiations on the ASEAN-Canada Free Trade Agreement ahead of Singapore's ASEAN chairmanship in 2027. Small retailers facing difficulty clearing stock that does not comply with the beverage container return scheme may apply for a one-month extension. From October 1st, all plastic bottles and cans between 150 milliliters and 3 litres must carry a 10-cent deposit mark or cannot be sold. The National Environment Agency says eligible small retailers can register by September 30th for a one-month grace period. Non-profit organisations distributing donated unlabeled drinks can also apply. Those found selling unlabeled drinks face fines of up to $10,000 or up to 3 months in jail. A solidarity fund to help former Malaysian Prime Minister Najib Razak pay a 50 million ringgit fine has raised over 634,000 ringgit, or about 198,000 Singapore dollars, in its first 3 hours. UMNO Secretary General Ashraf Wajdi Dusuki says this included some contributions as small as 10 or 50 ringgit. UMNO launched the fund after Najib was granted a conditional pardon. He can serve the remainder of his sentence under house arrest until August 23, 2028, subject to paying the 50 million ringgit fine and complying with conditions imposed. And finally, a taste of Singapore has made its way to China, with music, movies and makan on the menu. Lianhe Zaobao's first Singapore Cultural Festival opens in Shanghai today, before moving to Beijing next week. Visitors can catch everything from Nanyin, a music genre that originated as court music during the Han Dynasty, paired with Indian classical dance, to Singapore films and an exhibition exploring the country's multiracial identity. There's something for the taste buds too, such as a bespoke dining experience, charting the evolution of Singapore's cuisine from colonial times to present day.
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6: Yes, it is. Usually it's Natco spending time with you on your Saturday afternoon. Today it's Kim with you for the next few hours. Hope your Friday night went well. Had a very good time last night. Went out with my partner to watch the new Resident Evil movie. Yeah, it just came out in cinemas. If you're a fan of video games, you grew up playing Resident Evil, or you just like a little bit of zombie horror, that's a fun one to watch. I'll tell you what I think about it and whether it's true or not to the video game. Also, I've been reading a lot of things things, both in local news as well as international news. You know how it's very exciting sometimes to see Singapore pop up on an international news outlet? You're like, what are they saying? So we've been popping up a lot recently in conversations talking about how Singapore is trying our best to get our citizens to read books again. As some of these initiatives are quite interesting, quite cheeky and funny as well. All right, let's talk about the music this hour. Very soon, I want to bring you something from Benson Boone. That's really fun to sing along to. Also, you know, we love this one on the station right now. This is blowing up on TikTok. People are saying the rapper version of Lisa is back. That's her latest track, Sawadika. It's coming up around the corner. And 2026 has brought us new music, believe it or not, from The Strokes. I did that yesterday. Oh. Oh, that guitar riff. It feels like 2016 again. I love that. You're with Kim right now, all the way until 7 p.m. on your Saturday afternoon. Right now, let's start things off with Adele. Sing along to this one if you like it. This is called Rumor Has It. You're on KISS 92.

That's Janelle Monáe with Make Me Feel here on Kiss 92. It's a Saturday afternoon. Kim here with you on Tea Time. And I'm really happy to see that more and more people in Singapore are opting to read physical books. I can tell you, even when Kindles came out, e-readers, I never really got into that habit of reading off a tablet screen. I know that these devices, they try really hard to make their screens look like pages of paper. And it's quite cool what the technology can do. But there's really nothing like flipping through physical books, you know, with a bit of a risk for paper cuts. It's a Saturday afternoon. Kim here with you on Tea Time. And I'm really happy to see

0: to read books. That's what the headlines are saying around the world. That's not really the case, though. Basically, what it is there's an initiative where you can log the number of minutes that you read. And I'm not exactly sure how they track it to make sure that you're not just making it up. But anyway, you log these minutes and then over time, you can accumulate enough points to redeem them, but for very little money. It's like a few cents, you know? So it's just to cultivate the habit more so than to really earn money from this. This weekend, if you are looking to pick up new books, well, not new books, new books for you, but pre-loved books from the National Library. Check this out. So it might be a little bit too late today, but tomorrow, again, from 10 a.m. to 4 p.m., National Library building, the first floor, is going to be chock full of people who are going to run in and try to grab as many books as they can. So the rules are you can browse for 10 minutes and you can take a maximum of 10 books home, and it's completely free. Isn't that fun?
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0: Units and resource owners designated the following code words are activated for a SAF open mobilization and civil resource requisition exercise. Barter trade. Iced milk. Play act. Wolf pack. All personnel mobilized are to report to the mobilization centers immediately. Civil resource owners are to report to the equipment marshalling areas with your equipment immediately.
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0: Look out for a heavy rain this afternoon over the northern, western and central parts of Singapore. Haze situation also something to pay attention to. The central parts of Singapore have the most elevated PSI readings, and it's pretty high in the west and east also. North and south, not great. So take care wherever you are in Singapore. Tomorrow morning, look out for heavy rains all across the island as well.
1: 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It's tea time on KISS 92.

0: That's James Blunt with Your Beautiful here on KISS 92. All the great songs in one place. This is Kim with you on your Saturday afternoon here on Tea Time. You know, we're talking about how Singapore recently has been trying to encourage our citizens to read physical books more often. And I'm so glad, you know, not to be one of those people that's like, oh, I've already been doing this. But reading physical books is one of those things that I'm so grateful that I never stopped doing it. And I know it's very hard, even for people who love reading. You know, life gets in the way, you're just so busy, you don't even have the 15 minutes to sit down and read, you know. I found over the years that when I get really stressed, and sometimes you don't even notice it, when your heart starts to race because you're thinking about work all the time, or you're just running from one errand to the next, when I start to get really busy, my go-to thing is to just pick up a book, whatever I'm reading at the moment, just go out of my house. I don't even sit down in my own place. I make sure I go outdoors to a place that's a little bit unfamiliar. I sit down and I read for a few hours, and it really does take my mind off things. This one library in Singapore, specifically Choa Chu Kang Library, is doing something very cheeky. I love the name of this thing. It's called the Tired Parents Reading Club. So this is how the event is designed. If parents have kids aged between 4 and 10, they can drop their kids off in a room where a storyteller will entertain these kids, right? And also teach them how to journal after, which is very nice. And for the parents, you are invited to go into the reading room next door and preferably pick up a book to read. But I know a lot of parents will be sleeping, lah.
1: 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I'm proud to introduce
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4: 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Prizes, oh yes, including a staycation. And of course, you get to party all night with your favorite KISS 92 DJs. But here's the best part, KISS is giving you and a friend a chance to win invites. 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
0: Units and resource owners designated the following code words are activated for a SAF open mobilization and civil resource requisition exercise. Barter trade. Iced milk. Play act. Wolf pack. All personnel mobilized are to report to the mobilization centers immediately. Civil resource owners are to report to the equipment marshalling areas with your equipment immediately.
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8: Good afternoon, I'm Joshua Vong, and these are your news headlines. Air quality in Singapore has deteriorated today. The 24-hour PSI in the central region was 105 at 2 p.m, crossing into the unhealthy range. The 24-hour PSI in other regions remains at moderate levels. Meanwhile, the hourly PM2.5 readings of fine particulate concentrations in the central region surge from 67 at 10 a.m. to 149 at noon, before falling to 120 at 2 p.m. PM2.5 readings across the rest of the island are also at elevated levels of between 56 and 150. The public is advised to refer to the hourly PM2.5 reading for immediate activities and 24-hour PSI to plan ahead. Singapore and Canada are establishing an economic partnership framework to deepen cooperation in energy security, emerging technologies, investment and supply chains. Foreign Minister Vivian Balakrishnan and his Canadian counterpart Anita Arnold signed a joint declaration during his visit to Ottawa. The framework will promote joint research and commercialization in AI and quantum technologies while strengthening cybersecurity cooperation. Both countries will also pursue opportunities involving LNG, critical minerals, and civil nuclear cooperation. They also reaffirmed their commitment to concluding negotiations on the ASEAN-Canada Free Trade Agreement ahead of Singapore's ASEAN chairmanship in 2027. Small retailers facing difficulty clearing stock that does not comply with the beverage container return scheme may apply for a one-month extension. From October 1st, all plastic bottles and cans between 150 milliliters and 3 liters must carry a 10-cent deposit mark or cannot be sold. The National Environment Agency says eligible small retailers can register by September 30th for a one-month grace period. Non-profit organizations distributing donated unlabeled drinks can also apply. Those found selling unlabeled drinks face fines of up to $10,000 or up to 3 months in jail. A solidarity fund to help former Malaysian Prime Minister Najib Razak pay a 50 million ringgit fine has raised over 634,000 ringgit or about 198,000 Singapore dollars in its first 3 hours. UMNO Secretary General Ashraf Wajdi Dusuki says this included some contributions as small as 10 or 50 ringgit. UMNO launched the fund after Najib was granted a conditional pardon. He can serve the remainder of his sentence under house arrest until August 23, 2028, subject to paying the 50 million ringgit fine and complying with conditions imposed. And finally, a taste of Singapore has made its way to China, with music, movies and makan on the menu. Lianhe Caobao's first Singapore Cultural Festival opens in Shanghai today, before moving to Beijing next week. Visitors can catch everything from Nanyin, a music genre that originated as court music during the Han Dynasty, paired with Indian classical dance, to Singapore films and an exhibition exploring the country's multiracial identity. There's something for the taste buds too, such as a bespoke dining experience, charting the evolution of Singapore's cuisine from colonial times to present day.
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0: That's Paramore with the only exception here on Kiss 92. All the great songs in one place. It's Kim with you on your Saturday afternoon on the 19th of September. Oh, time is flying this year. You know, Singaporeans generally, we don't like kepo people. We want people to stay in their own lane, mind their own business. This is the only exception. I think we need to learn how to be more kepo when it comes to noticing when people need our help. Yeah, the other day, my mom and I were in public. We were walking past a group of flats and we could hear people fighting many floors above from us. You know, usually the thought process is, it's just people's private business, right, in their house. Let them be. But you never know. These things can really become something bad. So, a long story short, we went up just to make sure everything was okay, just to make sure that people calm down. And I think that we need to be less capable in that regard. So coming up, I want to tell you about this person who had that mindset on the train recently. She heard something happening on a phone conversation near her in the train cabin. And instead of saying, this is not my problem, I don't know this person, they're not my friend or family member, she went up and she said, yo, let me do something for you. I think this is a scam. It's a really great, heartwarming story. I'll tell you more in a bit. Around the corner, this new one from Lisa that's got everyone talking. Don't go anywhere.
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0: A few broken down vehicles on the road to look out for. One on the BKE towards PIE after Mandai Road. Another vehicle broken down PIE towards Tuas after Eng Neo Avenue. Avoid lane 1 there. One more vehicle broken down on the PIE towards Tuas after Stevens. And look out for a vehicle also broken down on the AYE towards MCE after Benoit Road.
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0: 2.
1: Units and resource owners designated the following code words are activated for a SAF open mobilization and civil resource requisition exercise. Barter trade, iced milk, play act, wolf pack. All personnel mobilized are to report to the mobilization centers immediately. Civil resource owners are to report to the equipment marshalling areas with your equipment immediately.
0: It's tea time on Kiss 92.
1: I'm going to take you back to the music in a sec. Just want to give a shout out and a thank you to Kelvin. Thanks so much for sending this news over. So Kelvin was on the roads and noticed that it seems like a truck has overturned on Belmont Road. So everyone driving around that area, please be careful if you can. Try to avoid that area if you can. Again, that's Belmont Road. Right now, you're listening to Colby Kylie with Brighter Than the Sun on KISS 92.

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1: Kobe Kylie with Brighter Than the Sun here on Kiss 92. She's the perfect song to come out of for what I want to do right now. This is Kim with you on your Saturday afternoon. Thanks for choosing to hang out with me here on the station. You know, usually in Singapore, we hate when people are capo. We hate when people play their videos or have phone calls really loud on public transport. So this story has all of those factors. Usually it would annoy you, all these things put together. But today, it resulted in this.
2: Singaporean of the Week.
1: So this lady, let me find her name. I want to give her a proper shout out. Her name is Vit Olivia Ng. She's 29 years old. She went on Instagram to share her experience with what happened on the train recently. So she was taking the train somewhere and she noticed that a woman near her in the same cabin looked distressed while speaking to someone on a video call. So the conversation was loud enough for everyone in the cabin to overhear, but nobody else really bothered to do anything except for Olivia. So this woman was talking to someone, and from far away, Olivia could see that this person appeared to be a police officer, you know, with a uniform on, with a Singapore Police Force logo on the back. And the person on the call was saying, "Show me your bank card, show me your bank card." And this lady, maybe not understanding, she was holding up her passport instead. All of that looks super shady, right? So Olivia, instead of just kind of looking, taking photos, whispering to her friends, WhatsApping people, she went up and she told this poor lady, "Ma'am, can I please hang up this call for you? Because this looks like a scam." Later on, after the phone call was thankfully terminated, she found out that this woman was a migrant worker who had just come to Singapore a few weeks ago, obviously distressed, didn't want to get in trouble with the authorities, and she thought it was our police force calling her. So that could have been really bad. So again, Singaporean of the Week.

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3: All these eco-warriors are just for show, Neil.
4: I'm not so concerned about the eco-warriors. I'm more concerned about just keeping things clean. But then leave it around, litter, if you can find a way to dispose of it correctly. And if the motivation is to collect a bit of money, why not?
5: But you know what? As an eco-warrior myself, yeah. I got to stand up for eco-warriors in Singapore.
3: I don't know whether you're a real eco-warrior.
5: Oh, right. I'm a fake one. Anyway, I cannot even remember the last time I bought a bottled drink or a canned drink. 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
8: Units and resource owners designated the following code words are activated for a SAF open mobilization and civil resource requisition exercise. Barter trade, iced milk, play act, wolf pack. All personnel mobilized are to report to the mobilization centers immediately. Civil resource owners are to report to the equipment marshalling areas with your equipment immediately.
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10: Good afternoon. I'm Joshua Vong, and these are your news headlines. The HDB says two Tengah BTO projects are on track to achieve a 25% improvement in construction productivity through new technology and building methods. Garden Waterfront 2 at Tengah, completed in June, is the HDB's first construction transformation project. Its second development, Garden Waterfront 1, is due to be completed by the end of this year. Measures include greater prefabrication, intelligent lifting frames, and off-site structural works to reduce manpower requirements. The HDB says over 2,000 flats across both developments will utilize these technologies. The board is targeting a 40% improvement in site productivity by 2030. A 16-year-old male cyclist has been arrested for a rash act causing death following an accident in Yishun involving a 74-year-old man. The incident reportedly took place near a Caltex petrol station at the junction of Yishun Avenue 5 and Yishun Street 11 just before noon on Tuesday. The elderly man, who was a pedestrian, was taken to hospital, where he later died. The victim's son has appealed for eyewitnesses and thanked a passerby who called an ambulance after the accident. Boutique yoga studio Yoga Inc. appears to have ceased operations, with instructors informed yesterday that the business was closing with immediate effect. Its management said the company did not have sufficient funds to make payments. They were also unable to provide a date by which it would pay outstanding salaries and contractor invoices. Classes at its outlets in Our Tampines Hub and Safra Punggol have been cancelled, while customers have not received any information about their unused packages. Yoga Inc., founded in 2013, once had 6 outlets across Singapore. Moving to world news, at least 31 people, including 16 police officers, have been killed in an attack on a police headquarters in northern Pakistan. Over 100 others were injured after militants stormed the complex in Kohat yesterday, followed by an explosion. Police say fighting is presently ongoing, with several militants believed to be inside the complex. The attack comes amid heightened tensions between Pakistan and Afghanistan. Islamabad has accused militants in Afghanistan of fueling violence in its border regions, but Kabul has denied involvement. And finally, back home, a legendary love story is coming to life in Lights at Jurong Lake Gardens. The annual Lights by the Lake Festival opens today, with this year's displays inspired by the Chinese folktale The Legend of the White Snake, a romance between a mortal man and a snake spirit. The 9-day celebration stretches across the Chinese, Japanese and lakeside gardens, with giant lanterns, concerts, exhibitions, a food market and family activities. The festival runs until September 27th, while the lantern and light displays will stay up until October 4th.
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8: Yes, it's Kim with you in place of Nat Ko on this Saturday afternoon. Spending time with you for the next few hours. I had a really great time with my partner yesterday. We went out. We were window shopping for a bit. I noticed that there are so many merchandise stalls these days. You know what I mean? Like everything is a licensed version of something else. So you have Disney license hairbrushes. You have whatever Pop Mart license, this and that. I just found out how there's a new trend when it comes to merchandise. So previously we're used to seeing sports teams on our clothes. We're used to seeing, I don't know, like artists, like your favorite K-pop idol on your clothes. Now there's a whole new thing that's happening. I have to tell you about it. It's wild. It really shows you the times that we're living in. Yeah. Music wise, this hour I have something pretty fresh for you on the station from Thai artist Ten. She says she wanna meet me out west. Want the summer Kelly weather spend. Do you hear what he's saying? He's saying she wants to meet me out west. Shout out to Wong, who, like me, lives in Pasir Ris, and he went all the way to Lakeside today, so you're really going out west. Justin Bieber also coming up. And this man being very interesting in many ways. Not necessarily good ways recently. Drake's on the way. You used to call me on my cell phone. You're on Tea Time. The show runs until 7 p.m. Thank you for hanging out on Kiss 92. We've got Lizzo on the way right now. She's a fun one to start the hour off. Thank you for spending your Saturday with me, Kim, here on Kiss 92.

0: city.
1: That's Drake with Hotline Bling. He has a goth girlfriend now. Yeah, make of that what you will. You're on Kiss 92, all the great songs in one place with me, Kim, right now on your Saturday afternoon. So we're used to seeing certain logos and brands on t-shirts or merchandise. Usually it's sports teams, you know, F1 is coming up. We love buying F1 merch here in Singapore. Usually it's also for artists, celebrities that we like. You go for concerts, you buy those merchandise t-shirts, band t-shirts as well. This really shows you the times that we're living in. Recently, more and more people have been choosing to buy official merchandise launched by big tech companies. Yeah, I'm talking about the AI companies like OpenAI. They own ChatGPT, right? Usually, they only offer their branded fashion to their staff members. Every now and then, they put these items up on sale for their websites and people buy them. It sells out. Anthropic, the makers of Claude, they set up a temporary pop-up coffee shop in New York a few months ago. For 1 week, they gave away baseball hats with the word thinking on the front, just like what the Claude bot does when you ask it to do something. And the funkiest one of all to me is this one. So NVIDIA's boss, Jensen Huang, is also one of those very recognizable figures in the tech scene these days. So people have been paying $178 for sweaters with Jensen Huang on the front. That's crazy. You're not even a supporter of the tech brand anymore. You're just straight up promoting the boss of the company.
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1: Look out for a heavy rain this afternoon over the northern, western and central parts of Singapore. 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
0: Units and resource owners designated the following code words are activated for a SAF open mobilization and civil resource requisition exercise. Barter trade, iced milk, play act, wolf pack. All personnel mobilized are to report to the mobilization centers immediately. Civil resource owners are to report to the equipment marshalling areas with your equipment immediately.
1: Sip away. It's tea time on Kiss 92.

0: Tinashe with Nasty here on Kiss 92. All the great songs in one place. It is Kim here with you on Tea Time this Saturday afternoon. You know, sometimes you win some and you lose some. A few days ago on Thursday when I was on the Owls, I was talking to a very nice listener who was pointing out that these trends go in circles, right? So when we were younger, when we were in school, it used to be a problem to wear ankle socks. Everyone was trying to get the lowest socks possible. And back then, if you had high socks, you were uncool. Fast forward now, you know, everyone's trying to wear high socks. If you wear ankle socks, you're uncool. So you never know. You never know. My strategy has always been to never change my behavior. So I'll be uncool for about 5 years. And then I will hit the cool marker for 3 years. And then it goes back to being uncool. But I don't need to buy new things, you know? In the same vein, so I was very excited for a long time to go to Korea. I'm going with my partner and our friends, so it's going to be a very nice trip. And then one day after booking my tickets, which is for next week, by the way, we had a nice meeting at Kiss 92, and we were saying, oh, we're so excited to celebrate our 14th birthday this year. And of course, the date has been set for the time when I'm away. Oh. So very sadly, I will not be around, but as you can hear in the background right now, it's going to be a very cool theme. It's happening next Friday. Our Kiss 92 birthday bash will be held next Friday at the Mondrian Hotel in their jungle ballroom. So the theme is anything to do with safaris or jungles. You can come dressed up like an animal, like a plant if you want. You can be the tree. And of course, we want to invite you by asking you to WhatsApp in to 88550920 right now and just answer this question. How old is Kiss 92 this year? Said it earlier, yeah? Send your answer in to our WhatsApp. Again, that's 88550920 with the keywords Kiss 92 Birthday Party. If we pick you, you and one more person gets to come and hang out with everyone except me. It's going to be a very fun time, I promise you. Don't touch that
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14: Good afternoon. I'm Joshua Vong, and these are your news headlines. The HDB says two Tengah BTO projects are on track to achieve a 25% improvement in construction productivity through new technology and building methods. Garden Waterfront 2 at Tengah, completed in June, is the HDB's first construction transformation project. Its second development, Garden Waterfront 1, is due to be completed by the end of this year. Measures include greater prefabrication, intelligent lifting frames, and off-site structural works to reduce manpower requirements. The HDB says over 2,000 flats across both developments will utilize these technologies. The board is targeting a 40% improvement in site productivity by 2030. A 16-year-old male cyclist has been arrested for a rash act causing death following an accident in Yishun involving a 74-year-old man. The incident reportedly took place near a Caltex petrol station at the junction of Yishun Avenue 5 and Yishun Street 11 just before noon on Tuesday. The elderly man, who was a pedestrian, was taken to hospital, where he later died. The victim's son has appealed for eyewitnesses and thanked a passerby who called an ambulance after the accident. Boutique yoga studio Yoga Inc. appears to have ceased operations, with instructors informed yesterday that the business was closing with immediate effect. Its management said the company did not have sufficient funds to make payments. They were also unable to provide a date by which it would pay outstanding salaries and contractor invoices. Classes at its outlets in our Tampines hub and Safra Punggol have been cancelled, while customers have not received any information about their unused packages. Yoga Inc., founded in 2013, once had 6 outlets across Singapore. Moving to world news, at least 31 people, including 16 police officers, have been killed in an attack on a police headquarters in northern Pakistan. Over 100 others were injured after militants stormed the complex in Kohat yesterday, followed by an explosion. Police say fighting is presently ongoing, with several militants believed to be inside the complex. The attack comes amid heightened tensions between Pakistan and Afghanistan. Islamabad has accused militants in Afghanistan of fueling violence in its border regions, but Kabul has denied involvement. And finally, back home, a legendary love story is coming to life in Lights at Jurong Lake Gardens. The annual Lights by the Lake Festival opens today, with this year's displays inspired by the Chinese folktale The Legend of the White Snake, a romance between a mortal man and a snake spirit. The 9-day celebration stretches across the Chinese, Japanese and lakeside gardens, with giant lanterns, concerts, exhibitions, a food market and family activities. The festival runs until September 27th, while the lantern and light displays will stay up until October 4th.
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0: Units and resource owners designated the following code words are activated for a SAF open mobilization and civil resource requisition exercise. Barter trade. Iced milk. Play act. Wolf pack. All personnel mobilized are to report to the mobilization centers immediately. Civil resource owners are to report to the equipment marshalling areas with your equipment immediately.

Miley Cyrus with Midnight Sky here on Kiss 92. It's Kim here with you. Miley Cyrus might be having a bit of an emotionally turbulent time. She just released her new album, Bass Persuades, which by all accounts and purposes, people love, right? So she's doing well. You know, critics agree that the song, the albums are great. But a few weeks ago, she lost her godmother, Dolly Parton. In case you're wondering, they are not biologically related. The reason why Dolly was so close to Miley is because Miley's biological dad, Billy Ray Cyrus, was close to Dolly, and then that's how they got into each other's lives. So throughout Miley's career, she's always been open about the fact that Dolly has been a guiding light, a source of inspiration, guidance, advice. The last conversation they had together was just a few weeks ago before Dolly passed. They were talking about Miley's new album. Miley shared on a podcast recently that throughout Dolly's life, you know, she was known for just being a larger-than-life persona, almost unreal, you know, the big hair, the wigs, the costumes that were so out there, her features. We all know that she did a lot of plastic surgery. She was very open with that. And so everything was larger than life. But even so, people remember her for her authenticity. You know, no matter how many costumes she put on, no matter how big the hair was, people remembered her for the soul that was coming across. And I think that's so special. Kiss 92.

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1: 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Miley Cyrus, bass persuades.

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6: Traffic is heavy right now on the PIE towards Tuas between CTE City and Paya Lebar Road. And be careful, the junction of Ang Mo Kio Avenue 1 and Li Hwan Drive. Traffic light seems to be having some issues there, so be safe.
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1: Units and resource owners designated the following code words are activated for a SAF open mobilization and civil resource requisition exercise. Barter trade, iced milk, play act, wolf pack. All personnel mobilized are to report to the mobilization centers immediately. Civil resource owners are to report to the equipment marshalling areas with your equipment immediately.
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0: Lady Gaga with A Million Reasons here on Kiss 92. She's got a million reasons. Well, actually just one, but it's a very big one. Her new baby. Yes, Mother Monster is officially an actual mother. She gave birth a few days ago. You're tuning into Kiss 92 right now. It's Kim here with you on your Saturday evening. The other day, I went to two different F&B places back to back. Right? One is a dessert brand. One is a meal, like a lunchtime, dinner time kind of place. Both very trendy. A lot of people are going to these places now. So first one is Yochi. I procrastinated on going there for a long time because, I don't know, everyone looks too cool in the queue. You know, I always say I feel a bit too old to be in that queue. But I finally went down. I went in, and then, you know, their concept is great, right? You get to mix and match different flavors of yogurt. They have all sorts of toppings, right? And then at the end, you make a payment, right? They put it on the scale. You make a payment. And I was like, this place is so expensive. I think my yogurt was easily close to $20, right? So I was really shocked. And then last night, again, I went to a place that has a similar concept. You take the stuff yourself. It's called 100 Grains, if you've been there before. It's a very nice Chinese food concept. A lot of stir-fried dishes. I was going around taking this and that. And then again, I weighed it, and my meal was $22. And I thought, my goodness, I don't know if I'm going to come back because this is a lot of money to spend, right? And then in both cases, the people that I was with told me, you know that this is based on the weight, right, of the things that you take. So it's your own fault. Other people are spending $7. It's $22 because you stack your yogurt and your plate super high. So yeah, I scammed myself. If you don't trust yourself, don't go to these places.
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3: 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Mm. 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
6: Units and resource owners designated the following code words are activated for a SAF open mobilization and civil resource requisition exercise. 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Iced milk. 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Wolf pack. 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
8: These are your news headlines. I'm Timothy Low. Air quality in central Singapore remains unhealthy today after the 24-hour PSI crept up overnight. The 24-hour PSI in the central region was 102 at 1 p.m., an increase to 108 at 4 p.m. The 24-hour PSI in other regions remains at moderate levels. Meanwhile, the hourly PM2.5 readings of fine particulate concentrations in the central region stands elevated, surging from 67 at 10 a.m. to 149 at noon, before falling to 78 at 4 p.m. PM2.5 readings across the north and east are also elevated, while the west and south are within the normal range. NEA said yesterday smoke from forest fires in Kalimantan and southern Sumatra were drifting towards Singapore and could affect air quality here. Singapore police have arrested two men aged 27 and 33 for possessing or gaining access to child abuse material. It follows information from Italian authorities investigating an Italy-based international network that distributed child sexual abuse material through a Telegram group. Undercover officers discovered almost 1,000 users across 98 countries. The network was run by four Italians and a Swiss national with required payments in cryptocurrency. 17 people have been arrested so far. In Singapore, those convicted of possessing or gaining access to child abuse material can be jailed for up to 5 years, fined and caned. Singapore Airlines has been named the world's best airline in a global poll of more than 24 million travellers. It beat last year's winner, Qatar Airways, with Cathay Pacific third. SIA also won Best Airline in Asia, Best Economy Class and Best Economy Class Onboard Catering. The Skytrax survey covered more than 100 nationalities and 325 airlines. Its budget carrier Scoot was named Best Long-Haul Low-Cost Airline for a sixth consecutive year. SIA Group carried a record 42.2 million passengers last financial year, up 7.7%. Saudi Arabia issued air raid alerts for Riyadh earlier today, the first in the capital since the height of the US-Iran war in March and April. Early warnings were issued at 4 a.m. and 6 a.m. before being lifted soon after. Similar alerts were issued overnight, including in Jeddah and Yanbu. Saudi Arabia has come under renewed attacks this month linked to Yemen-based Houthis and militias in Iraq. These strikes have forced Saudi authorities to shut down the vital east-west oil pipeline, further threatening Saudi oil exports amid the effective closure of the Strait of Hormuz. In the English Premier League, the early kickoff at 7:30 p.m. sees two struggling giants in action as Tottenham Hotspur host Aston Villa. Tottenham sit 17th without a league goal this season, while Villa are 19th with just 1 point. Spurs welcome back Pedro Porro and Sandro Tonali, but Mikhailo Mudryk remains sidelined. Meanwhile, Arsenal travel to Brighton for the 10 p.m. game, aiming to extend their perfect start. The Gunners have won 7 matches this season in all competitions and sit atop the table, while Brighton are in 5th. Arsenal have Jurrien Timber available, though William Saliba is still out with a back injury.
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6: I found it. I found the perfect reason for you to never do any work again. When you go back to the office on Monday, you're going to be so glad that you happen to be tuning in to Kiss 92 on the 19th of September with Kim, because I just found the perfect excuse for you to never do anything your boss asks you to do again. You're going to love this. I swear, it's really good. I'll tell you in a bit. I want to bring you back to the music. Very soon, I have something for you from Hilary Duff. Yes, or Lizzie McGuire, as she's known to people from a certain generation. Also, coming up in a bit, I have something for you from Bad Bunny. It's called Debi Tira Ma Fotos, which means I should have taken more photos. So take some photos this weekend if you're hanging out with people. Also coming up, we were just talking about her earlier on Miley Cyrus. That's the title track from her latest album, came out very recently. It's called Bass Persuades. That's fresh on the station this week as well. Coming up real soon. You're with Kim right now on Kiss 92. This is Tea Time. Enjoy this one from Jess Glynn. This is Hold My Hand. Standing.

0: Sam Smith with How Do You Sleep here on KISS 92. All the great songs in one place. It's Kim here with you. My WhatsApp has been blowing up ever since I said a few minutes ago that I found the perfect reason for you to never do anything that your boss asks you to do. It's true. Sometimes we get punished for doing things too quickly. Okay, so this story just came out. The chief financial officer of a local healthcare firm, she received messages from her company's chairman and managing director over Microsoft Teams to submit the company's financial statements to them. That sounds totally above board, right? It came in through the official Microsoft work group chat. These are the big bosses. So, of course, she sends them the financial documents. And then very quickly after that, her bosses say, okay, we need you to transfer this amount into this bank account for the company. Again, you would think, it's my boss. Let me just do what they say, right? Thankfully, this lady had the presence of mind to just pause for a little bit. They were asking for a lot of money, $120,000. She did some checks and she found out that somehow some scammers had hacked into the company's Microsoft Teams group chat, pretended to be the big bosses, and they almost lost $120,000 just from this scam. So apparently this is known as business email compromise scams. In 2025, $19.5 million was lost to that. In the first half of 2026, already $57.3 million has been lost to the same scam. So I tell you, when Monday rolls around, you know, the next time you go back to work, if you're taking a little bit long and your boss is like, what are you doing? Why are you not sending me what I'm asking you for? You say, listen, I'm just taking my time because I'm concerned about scammers. I'm thinking about the company's well-being, you know.
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5: Look out for a heavy rain this afternoon over the northern, western and central parts of Singapore. Haze situation also something to pay attention to. The central parts of Singapore have the most elevated PSI readings, and it's pretty high in the west and east, also north and south, not great. So take care wherever you are in Singapore. Tomorrow morning, look out for heavy rains all across the island as well.
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Madonna with Jump here on Kiss 92. All the great songs in one place. This is Kim here with you. I want to invite you to do something right now. It's going to be slightly unpleasant. Can you think about an event you attended which was just terribly organized? I mean, you go there, the food is bad, everything is late, nothing starts on time, you can see the organizers are scrambling to try to fix everything. Whatever event it is that you're thinking about right now, I guarantee you there's no way it's worse than this year's Asian Games. Have you been seeing all the news about it? So this year it's being held in Nagoya, Japan. Before we bash on the organizers too much, I do want to say that I feel for them, because weeks before all the athletes started flying down, they did say, they did try to raise their concerns that the numbers were getting too bloated. They said they only allocated for whatever, a few tens or hundreds of thousands, right? And the number was just way above that. So yeah, as you can imagine, what is happening is that people are reaching and accommodation is not great. Some people are living on cruise ships. In fact, I was just texting one of our local athletes who's there at the games right now. She said that her colleagues are stationed on a cruise ship because they just don't have enough comms in the area. One of our Team Singapore triathletes, Luke Chua, also has been posting photos and videos of how everything in his room seems to be made out of cardboard. So his bed, he lifted up the sheets, they're just cardboard boxes stacked together. The bike stands are made out of cardboard. It's pretty intense. So that's bad enough. The accommodation was one thing. And then a while ago, news broke, and this is really bad, that the wrong national anthem was played for South Korea before their hockey game. So they played the wrong Korea's anthem. That is very, very bad. And now I'm reading that the flag bearer for India, he was supposed to, you know, very proudly represent his country. But because the wrong uniform was sent to him, he won't have his uniform in time for the opening ceremony today. So one of his teammates is going to be the flag bearer instead. He can't even attend because he doesn't have the right attire. Truly the worst managed. I feel so bad for every single person involved. Oh my goodness. So many people are going to be in trouble. You can feel it already. This is Kim with you on Kiss 92. Hope you're having a good Saturday evening. Right now you're hearing the sounds of The Weeknd with Heartless. Thanks for tuning in to Kiss 92. Never need

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8: These are your news headlines. I'm Timothy Lowe. Air quality in central Singapore remains unhealthy today after the 24-hour PSI crept up overnight. The 24-hour PSI in the central region was 102 at 1 p.m. and increased to 108 at 4 p.m. The 24-hour PSI in other regions remains at moderate levels. Meanwhile, the hourly PM2.5 readings of fine particulate concentrations in the central region stands elevated, surging from 67 at 10 a.m. to 149 at noon, before falling to 78 at 4 p.m. PM2.5 readings across the north and east are also elevated, while the west and south are within the normal range. NEA said yesterday smoke from forest fires in Kalimantan and southern Sumatra were drifting towards Singapore and could affect air quality here. Singapore police have arrested two men aged 27 and 33 for possessing or gaining access to child abuse material. It follows information from Italian authorities investigating an Italy-based international network that distributed child sexual abuse material through a Telegram group. Undercover officers discovered almost 1,000 users across 98 countries. The network was run by four Italians and a Swiss national, with required payments in cryptocurrency. 17 people have been arrested so far. In Singapore, those convicted of possessing or gaining access to child abuse material can be jailed for up to 5 years, fined, and caned. Singapore Airlines has been named the world's best airline in a global poll of more than 24 million travellers. It beat last year's winner, Qatar Airways, with Cathay Pacific third. SIA also won Best Airline in Asia, Best Economy Class, and Best Economy Class Onboard Catering. The Skytrax survey covered more than 100 nationalities and 325 airlines. Its budget carrier Scoot was named Best Long-Haul Low-Cost Airline for a sixth consecutive year. SIA Group carried a record 42.2 million passengers last financial year, up 7.7%. Saudi Arabia issued air raid alerts for Riyadh earlier today, the first in the capital since the height of the US-Iran war in March and April. Early warnings were issued at 4 a.m. and 6 a.m. before being lifted soon after. Similar alerts were issued overnight, including in Jeddah and Yanbu. Saudi Arabia has come under renewed attacks this month, linked to Yemen-based Houthis and militias in Iraq. These strikes have forced Saudi authorities to shut down the vital east-west oil pipeline, further threatening Saudi oil exports amid the effective closure of the Strait of Hormuz. In the English Premier League, the early kickoff at 7:30 p.m. sees two struggling giants in action as Tottenham Hotspur host Aston Villa. Tottenham sit 17th without a league goal this season, while Villa are 19th with just 1 point. Spurs welcome back Pedro Porro and Sandro Tonali, but Mikhailo Mudryk remains sidelined. Meanwhile, Arsenal travel to Brighton for the 10 p.m. game, aiming to extend their perfect start. The Gunners have won 7 matches this season in all competitions and sit atop the table, while Brighton are in 5th. Arsenal have Jurrien Timber available, though William Saliba is still out with a back injury.
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0: Miley Cyrus with the title track from her latest album with the same name. It's called Bass Persuades. You're on KISS 92 on Tea Time right now. This is Kim here with you. In a bit, I want to tell you about another award that Singapore has very proudly taken home. But before that, something that's not so great here at home, the PSI readings this weekend. So just to remind you, PM2.5 readings are split into four bands. So if it's below 55, it's normal. Unfortunately, recently in Singapore, the numbers have been elevated. So that's between 56 to 150. And then anything above 151 is high or very high. So just to let you know what it's looking like today. It's not great. The 1 hour 2.5 concentration reading, especially in the central Singapore, it entered the elevated band at 10 a.m. And then at 12 p.m. today, it was as high as 149. So that's almost out of the elevated band. That's almost in high. So just to remind you what that means in terms of how you should be spending your time outdoors. So if PM2.5 readings are in the elevated band, which it is right now, you should try to reduce your strenuous outdoor activity. If you're a vulnerable person, so for example, the elderly, anyone pregnant, children, if you have chronic lung or heart diseases, you must avoid strenuous outdoor activity. But as long as readings go even higher and they hit the high band, it doesn't matter whether you are vulnerable or you have conditions or not, you should avoid strenuous outdoor activity. So for now, if you can, stay safe, stay indoors, and hey, keep enjoying the music.
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0: Bad Bunny with Depi Tirama Fotos, which means I should have taken more photos, by the way. You're on Kiss 92, all the great songs in one place on Tea Time right now. It's Kim here with you in place of Nat Ko for today. Recently, Singapore took home the top prize for something. Do you want to guess whether it's the passport or the airport this time around? It's always one of those two, right? Recently, the annual Skytrax Awards were held. It's known as the Aviation Industry's Oscars, where Singapore Airlines came in as the top awarded airline, the world's best airline for 2026. It's actually the sixth time that Singapore has picked up the top prize in these awards. Previously, we won in 2018, a few awards in the 2000s. Last year, it was Qatar Airways. So we've taken that top prize back. I always do wonder, okay, I do wonder, because these awards kind of pass around the same few people. I wonder, every year when they announce the best airline or the best passport, do you think other people kind of roll their eyes a little bit? Like, yeah, surprise, Singapore again. I mean, very proud of everyone who makes these things happen. It's really not easy to be top in the world. That's really remarkable. The funniest part about the awards, I wish they screened this the way that they do the Oscars or the Grammys. Funniest part is at some point the MC said that they had to change the order of the awards presentation because one of the recipients had to rush for a flight. This is the airline awards, by the way, so that's hilarious.
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2: These are your news headlines. I'm Timothy Lowe. HDB says two Tengah BTO projects are back on track to achieve a 25% improvement in construction productivity through new technology and building methods. Garden Waterfront 2 at Tengah, completed in June, is HDB's first construction transformation project. Its second development, Garden Waterfront 1, is due to be completed by the year end. Measures include greater prefabrication, intelligent lifting frames, and off-site structural work to reduce manpower requirements. HDB says over 2,000 flats across both developments will utilize these technologies. The board is targeting a 40% improvement in site productivity by 2030. An Indonesian businessman is under investigation in Singapore after allegedly using 34 counterfeit $10,000 notes at the Resorts World Sentosa Casino. The notes, worth a total of $340,000, were allegedly used during three visits in June and exchanged for casino chips before being detected as counterfeit. His lawyer says the businessman, identified only as Stephen, is a victim of fraud and did not know the notes were fake. Singapore police confirmed a report has been lodged and investigations are ongoing. The $10,000 banknote was discontinued in 2014, but existing notes remain legal tender. Boutique Yoga Studio Yoga Inc. appears to have ceased operations, with instructors informed yesterday that the business was closing with immediate effect. Its management said the company did not have sufficient funds to make payments. They were also unable to provide a date by which it would pay outstanding salaries and contractor invoices. Classes at its outlets in Our Tampines Hub and Safra Punggol have been cancelled, while customers have not received any information about their unused packages. Yoga Inc., founded in 2013, once had six outlets across Singapore. Malaysia will carry out cloud seeding operations this weekend to combat worsening haze in Selangor, Kuala Lumpur and Putrajaya. The operations are planned for this weekend, subject to weather conditions. The joint effort will include the National Disaster Management Agency, Meteorological Department and Air Force. Meanwhile, Indonesian President Prabowo Subianto has accepted Malaysia's offer of assistance to tackle forest and land fires in Kalimantan. These include aircraft, helicopters and dozens of firefighting personnel. Smoke from fires in Indonesia has caused deteriorating air quality across the region, including in Singapore. Finally, Princess Diana's iconic revenge dress has gone on display in London following renewed claims about King Charles's reaction to her death in 1997. The black dress became famous after Diana wore it publicly in 1994, reportedly as a show of strength shortly after the then Prince Charles admitted his infidelity. In an upcoming book, her brother Charles Spencer claims the king appeared giddily elated immediately after Diana's death and had said she would be forgotten soon enough. Buckingham Palace has rejected the allegations. The dress will tour Hong Kong, Geneva and New York before going under the hammer in December with a guide price of up to $300,000.
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5: And this is Kim with you in place of Nat Coe. It's been so nice hanging out with you this Saturday. I've had a nice couple of days back to back. I hope that you have too. So just yesterday, I was walking around a mall and I saw a business. This is at Vivo City, by the way. And I was wondering, this business concept is so niche. I don't really understand why you would need to pay money to do this. Or even if you did, I don't know how this business survives doing just this one specific thing. Maybe it's because I'm not a parent, so I don't understand. But if you're a parent especially, please stay with me. I want to ask you about this and whether you've ever spent money on doing this. But anyway, music-wise, this hour, great tracks coming up from Jisoo. Yes, that's a fresh one here on Kiss 92. It's called Click. We also have some Beyonce on the way. And these ladies walked so that Cat's Eye could run. I'm talking about the Pussycat Dolls. We're going to hear from them in a bit. It's Kim with you right now on the 19th of September, a Saturday evening. Right now, Dua Lipa with Levitating. Thanks for tuning in.

0: Magic with Rude here on Kiss 92. All the great songs in one place. It's Kim with you right now. Now, I don't mean to be rude when I say this, but last night I saw a business and I did not really understand how this business survives by just doing this one thing. It's not that I don't see why people would pay money for this. I do. I just don't know if there's enough people that are doing this for the business to only be focusing on this one thing. So this is in the basement of Vivo City. I saw a business where the only thing they do is clean baby prams. That's it. They don't do any other furniture. Literally, the entire business model is just bring your baby prams to us and we are the experts in this and we will clean it. So maybe I'm ignorant, right? Maybe it's because I don't have kids, so I don't know how dirty baby prams get. But is this a thing that you have to do? Like send in your prams to get cleaned, like a car wash? I think a better service would be if you put the baby inside and let the baby go through like a car wash. And then it's like, you know, the parents get free time as well. But anyway, if you're a parent, please educate me. Tell me what this is about. WhatsApp me at 88550920. Have you sent your prams for expert cleaning before? Is that something that's hard to do on your own at home? I don't know.
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0: Look out for a heavy rain this afternoon over the northern, western and central parts of Singapore. Haze situation also something to pay attention to. The central parts of Singapore have the most elevated PSI readings and it's pretty high in the west and east. Also north and south, not great. So take care wherever you are in Singapore. Tomorrow morning, look out for heavy rains all across the island as well.
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0: Oscar. Beyonce with Run the World here on Kiss 92. All the great songs in one place. This is Kim with you right now as we're getting into our Saturday night proper. If you haven't really been paying attention to the news stories this past week, I love doing this. I want to keep you in the loop. So let me tell you what's been happening, okay? Firstly, a 44-year-old man will be charged for throwing a rock at the glass door entrance of the police cantonment complex. I mean, say what you will, of course he's in the wrong, but at least he made it convenient for them, right? Just step outside. You don't even need to drive anywhere. Just arrest him right there. Okay, secondly, a Singaporean woman has given up on dating apps after she spent $1,000 on them. Now, she's decided to turn to TikTok to find a husband. I mean, it's up to her, but I feel like if you find your partner on TikTok, you can't really complain if they only pay attention to you for like 30 seconds at a time, you know? You should know. Yeah. And finally, many instructors and members have sadly been left in the dark after the sudden closure of all of Yoga Inc.'s outlets. Yeah, I'm sure this must be really stressful for all these people in the yoga community. I wonder if there's some sort of activity that they can all do together to calm down. You know, some sort of physical activity that's known for being relaxing. I don't know.
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9: These are your news headlines. I'm Timothy Lowe. HDB says two Tengah BTO projects are back on track to achieve a 25% improvement in construction productivity through new technology and building methods. Garden Waterfront 2 at Tengah, completed in June, is HDB's first construction transformation project. Its second development, Garden Waterfront 1, is due to be completed by the year end. Measures include greater prefabrication, intelligent lifting frames, and off-site structural work to reduce manpower requirements. HDB says over 2,000 flats across both developments will utilize these technologies. The board is targeting a 40% improvement in site productivity by 2030. An Indonesian businessman is under investigation in Singapore after allegedly using 34 counterfeit $10,000 notes at the Resorts World Sentosa Casino. The notes, worth a total of $340,000, were allegedly used during three visits in June and exchanged for casino chips before being detected as counterfeit. His lawyer says the businessman, identified only as Stephen, is a victim of fraud and did not know the notes were fake. Singapore police confirmed a report has been lodged and investigations are ongoing. The $10,000 banknote was discontinued in 2014, but existing notes remain legal tender. Boutique Yoga Studio Yoga Inc. appears to have ceased operations, with instructors informed yesterday that the business was closing with immediate effect. Its management said the company did not have sufficient funds to make payments. They were also unable to provide a date by which it would pay outstanding salaries and contractor invoices. Classes at its outlets in our Tampines Hub and Safra Punggol have been cancelled, while customers have not received any information about their unused packages. Yoga Inc., founded in 2013, once had 6 outlets across Singapore. Malaysia will carry out cloud seeding operations this weekend to combat worsening haze in Selangor, Kuala Lumpur and Putrajaya. The operations are planned for this weekend, subject to weather conditions. The joint effort will include the National Disaster Management Agency, Meteorological Department and Air Force. Meanwhile, Indonesian President Prabowo Subianto has accepted Malaysia's offer of assistance to tackle forest and land fires in Kalimantan. These include aircraft, helicopters and dozens of firefighting personnel. Smoke from fires in Indonesia has caused deteriorating air quality across the region, including in Singapore. Finally, Princess Diana's iconic revenge dress has gone on display in London following renewed claims about King Charles's reaction to her death in 1997. The black dress became famous after Diana wore it publicly in 1994, reportedly as a show of strength shortly after the then Prince Charles admitted his infidelity. In an upcoming book, her brother Charles Spencer claims the king appeared giddily elated immediately after Diana's death and had said she would be forgotten soon enough. Buckingham Palace has rejected the allegations. The dress will tour Hong Kong, Geneva and New York before going under the hammer in December with a guide price of up to $300,000.
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You're tuning in to Kiss 92. Just heard Maroon 5's Wake Up Call. This is Kim here with you. That song, one of my favorite Maroon 5 songs personally. I like a lot of their older stuff. But that's the great thing about bands like Maroon 5, you know? You could be a Maroon 5 fan. Your friend could be a Maroon 5 fan. But because they've been out for so long, putting out such diverse kinds of tracks, your favorite songs could be completely different. So if you go down to the Maroon 5 concert that's happening at the National Stadium next year on the 12th of February, you'll be hearing all sorts of their hits, things like this one. I know you started singing that song immediately, right? Who doesn't love this song? And other tracks like this one. Yeah. The hits are nonstop with Maroon 5. And all of those hits will be performed by the band for one incredible night in Singapore next year, 12 February. 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
1: Lisa, Sawadika. Jisoo, Click. Miley Cyrus, Bass Persuades. Adela, Nicole Kidman. Ellie Goulding, For Your Entertainment. West.
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7: Be careful if your route is taking you past Bukit Timah Road today. There's been an accident on Bukit Timah Road towards the city after Kampong Java Road. If you're there, avoid lanes 4 and 5. Besides that, PIE towards Changi, vehicle broken down after ECP Airport. Avoid lane 2. And PIE towards Changi again, vehicle broken down after Bukit Batok East Avenue 3.

0: Enrique Iglesias featuring Pitbull with I Like It here on Kiss 92. This is Kim with you. If you've been thinking about watching the new Resident Evil movie, I had the chance to catch it last night, and consider this my spoiler-free review for you, right? So I love the games. I never played it because I'm just so bad at the hand-eye coordination, but I watched all the old games. I watched the recent one, Requiem. My partner played it for me, and we were so excited. I saved the date in my calendar for when this movie was coming out. Let me tell you, if you've been thinking about it, but you've been a little bit wary, because we all know that movie adaptations of video games have not been great. Shout out to the Warcraft movies. You'll be very happy to know that I think this one will make a lot of people quite happy. Yeah, it was in good hands from the start, right? The director, he's been making waves in the horror scene recently. His big first movie was called Barbarian. That was really fun. Weapons, of course, did so well last year. And this year, he was tasked with helming the Resident Evil movie. He did a really great job. I think this director, his style is that he has really cool horror scenes. So some scenes are very interesting. And generally, he does a really good job at making the entire tone pretty funny. You know, it's hard to have a character be funny throughout the film and not be annoying. The lead actor did a really good job with that as well. So for me, it's a thumbs up. You know, I love the Resident Evil movie. If you want to watch it, I think it's a great one to watch with friends, a good laugh as well, without it being too cheesy. But if you're more of a Silent Hill fan, just walk around outdoors, you know, with a haze like that these days. No, don't do that. Don't do that. Stay indoors if you can. Stay safe. This is Kim. Thank you for choosing to spend your Saturday evening or night with me tonight. Hope you have a good rest of the weekend. I'll see you soon.
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3: I'm not so concerned about the eco-warriors. 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
5: But you know what? 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
5: Oh, right. 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
2: Good evening. I'm Joshua Vong, and these are your news headlines. An email by the National Cancer Centre Singapore has sparked privacy concerns after a mailing list exposed the identities and contact details of people linked to hereditary breast and ovarian cancer. The email was sent yesterday using the CC instead of the BCC function, exposing hundreds of recipients' names, email addresses and workplaces. It also disclosed their association with screening or counselling for the condition. The NCSS has apologised and asked recipients to delete the email and to refrain from sharing or saving it. It said there was an administrative error and internal processes are being reviewed. An average of 539 serious child neglect cases a year have required intervention by Singapore's Protective Service between 2022 and 2024. Cases included young children being left alone at home, parents failing to follow medical treatment plans, and children living in severely unhygienic homes. The Ministry of Social and Family Development says most reports come through the National Anti-Violence and Sexual Harassment Helpline from police, schools, and healthcare professionals. Children are removed from their homes only as a last resort, when serious safety concerns cannot be managed through intervention and safety planning. The MSF added that it does not track prosecution figures for neglect cases. Air quality in central Singapore remains unhealthy today, with the 24-hour PSI spiking overnight. The 24-hour PSI in the central region rose from 102 at 1 p.m. and increased to 108 at 6 p.m., while remaining at moderate levels in other regions. Of fine particulate concentrations in the central region stands elevated, surging from 67 at 10 a.m. to 149 at noon before falling to 61 at 6 p.m. PM2.5 readings across all other regions have fallen within normal range. The public is advised to refer to the hourly PM2.5 reading for immediate activities and 24-hour PSI to plan ahead. In the US, pop superstar Ed Sheeran is due to perform in Philadelphia today amid protests and controversy over the removal of rapper Macklemore from his US loop tour. Macklemore was dropped after shouting "Free Palestine" during a concert in New Jersey, prompting objections from stadium owners. Sheeran has denied involvement in the decision, saying it was made by the tour promoter and maintains his concerts are not political forums. Four supporting acts have since left the tour, including Sheeran's own backing band. Critics have threatened boycotts, accusing Sheeran of failing to stand up to stadium owners and the right to free speech. And finally, in the English Premier League, the early kickoff at 7:30 p.m. sees two struggling giants in action as Tottenham Hotspur host Aston Villa. Tottenham sit 17th without a league goal this season, while Villa are 19th with just 1 point. Spurs welcome back Pedro Porro and Sandro Tonali, but Mikhailo Mudryk remains sidelined. Meanwhile, Arsenal travel to Brighton for the 10 p.m. game, aiming to extend their perfect start. The Gunners have won 7 matches this season in all competitions and sit atop the table, while Brighton are 5th. Arsenal have Jurrien Timber available, though William Saliba is still out with a back injury.
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5: Welcome to the official world chart. I'm PJ Butta. I'll be counting down the top 20 songs in the world with you this week, which includes new entries from Karol G, also a throwback from Dua Lipa, and Miley Cyrus dropped Cyrus from her name, and she also dropped a new song that I'm gonna world premiere. She's also our special guest, and she'll be joining us along with Chaka Khan. But before we get into it, let's recap last week's top 3 songs. Started with number 3 last week. It was Ariana Grande with "Hate That I Made You Love Me." Number 2 last week was Tame Impala and Jenny with "Dracula." In the end, though, it's you and me. last week's number one song, Shakira and Burna Boy with Die Die.
3: Official world chart. Number one.

Die Die from Shakira and Burna Boy, last week's number one song and has been for 10 weeks now on the official world chart. And kicking things off is a dance track that drops down 5 places, but is still one of the top 20 biggest songs in the world. It's Talk to You by Another and 54 Ultra at number 20.

by Michael Jackson is still at number 19 this week, and BTS performed for over 300,000 fans at three of their shows in Los Angeles, and their song Swim moves up two places to number 18.

Swim by BTS moves down two spots from number 20 to number 18 this week. It's PJ Butta, and could Taylor Swift be going country again? Well, there's a couple of signs. She's been talking about feeling more connected to her Nashville roots, and she's also set to appear at the upcoming Country Music Awards. What do you think? She's going country? Yeah, I think so. Here she is with I Knew It, I Knew You at number 17 on the official world chart.

I Knew It, I Knew You from Taylor Swift falls down 6 spots to number 17 this week. And at number 16 is Stella Lefty, who gave Noah Kahan a songwriting credit on our next song after listeners noticed similarities to Stick Season. Take a listen and see if you notice these. Here's Boston. On a

0: Boston by Stella Lefty dropped six spots to number 16 this week.
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0: Let's check out the top three songs in Europe according to Radio Monitor. At number three is Temper City with Self Aware. And number two is Teddy Swims with Mr. Know-It-All. And the number one song in Europe this week is Die Die from Shakira and Burna Boy. And trending on the radio in Europe is English rapper H, whose version of this disco classic, Ring My Bell, reached more than 62 million listeners across the continent over the last 7 days. And here it is. This is RMB, Ring My Bell.
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0: That's a song trending in Europe this week from Mage called RMB, Ring My Bell. I'm PJ Budden. 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
0: Let's go. And we are back with a song that's been trending in countries all over the world in recent weeks. Since its release in July, it's become one of Ibiza's biggest dance anthems of the summer. And it made history as the first song by a Slovak artist to chart on the Billboard Hot 100. 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

Let's move to the sun from New Gale and Email Angel featuring Ultra Nate at number 14. And New Gale will end his Make the Girls Dance residency in Ibiza on Thursday. And next at number 13, it's Alex Warren with Fever Dream. How did

0: Fever Dream from Alex Warren is still at number 13 this week.
1: World Charts Special.
0: Miley Cyrus dropped her last name, and she dropped a new album. And it sounds very different, but before I play a song off of it, we spoke with Miley, and she told us that, above all, it's family that matters the most.
2: This is so temporary. You know, people can turn on you in 1 second, and your record can go from selling a billion records to no records the next album. But what you always have is, you know, my mom is still, like, just as supportive and loves listening to his music. I love listening to his music. And so those are the people that will never, you know, betray you. And so that's what I think he's taught me mostly, is if you keep those people close to you, then you're always just gonna have positive energy, which is gonna help you in the long run. It's gonna make you want to continue to work.
0: And here's that song off of Miley's new album, making its world premiere on the official world chart. This is Bass Persuades.
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0: That's a world premiere from Miley called Bass Persuades. I'm PJ Butta, and is it too early to talk about Christmas? Well, you have no choice, because I have some Christmas news. Plus, we'll check the top songs in Puerto Rico and what's trending in South America when we come back on the official world chart.
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0: Welcome back, and is it too early to talk about Christmas? Well, apparently it isn't for Olivia Dean, who is releasing a Christmas song for a major retailer in the UK. I wonder how the Queen of Christmas, Mariah Carey, feels about that. I think she's still frozen.
1: World chart.
0: Yeah, I checked. She still is. Here's Man I Need from Olivia Dean coming in at number 12 on the official world chart.

Man I Need from Olivia Dean is at number 12. And after spending months in the official world chart top 10, Justin Bieber and Nicki Minaj's throwback, Beauty and a Beat, drops out of the top 10 and comes in at number 11.

Beauty and a Beat from Justin Bieber and Nicki Minaj drops 5 spots and lands at number 11 this week on the official world chart. Let's check out the top 3 songs in Puerto Rico, according to Radio Monitor. At number 3 is Romeo Santos and Prince Royce with Ay, San Miguel. At number 2 is Jay Wheeler with De Lejitos. Song in Puerto Rico this week is from Aria Vega and Ryan Castro. It's Che Bere. And trending on the radio in South America this week is one of the most talked about super collaborations right now from Beyonce and Maluma. Here's Cuerpo Tumbay.

0: Tumbayo from Beyonce Maluma that's trending in South America this week. PJ Button coming up in the next hour. I'll have what's trending in the U.S. and New Zealand. A world premiere new song from Becky Hill. And our special guest will be Chaka Khan as we count it down to the world's number one song on the official world chart.
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5: Oh,
4: so it does not have facial recognition. The other three have facial recognition.
6: 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I've got a great number of cameras.
5: I'm so glad. I'm sure I'm not the only one. Mm. I was a big fan of the touch, of the fingerprint thing, right?
6: Yeah.
5: Then they switched it to the face recognition, and then I started having all sorts of problems, right? Mm. Because now, you know, if I'm wearing sunnies or something like that, it doesn't recognize my face, where in the past, I just need to put my thumb there and it opens.
6: And even if you're dead, I can put it against your face and it'll open.
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0: Hey, it's PJ Butta back with the top 10 songs on the official world chart. And coming up this hour, I'll have what's trending in the U.S. and New Zealand. Also, a world premiere new song from Becky Hill. And Chaka Khan will be our special guest. But before we get into the top 10, let's quickly recap last week's top three songs. Starting with number three last week, it was Hate That I Made You Love Me from Ariana Grande. And number two last week was Dracula from Tame Impala featuring Jennings.

Loser from Tame Impala drops four spots to number nine this week. And Olivia Rodrigo broke her own record last week after returning to number one on two Billboard charts, top rock and alternative albums. Congrats, Olivia Rodrigo. And off that album, here's Drop Dead at number eight.

to number 8 this week. Ella Langley's new album, Dandelion, is back at number 1 on the Billboard 200 for the first time in 4 months. And this song off of it is helping it surge again. It's Choosin' Texas, and it moves up a spot to number 7.

0: Texas from Ella Langley's at number 7 this week on the official world chart. I'm PJ Button. Up next, I have a new entry from a song you already know. Dua Lipa debuted this at the Grammys 2 years ago, and it barely made the top 20 here on the official world chart. But of course, after a TikTok trend last month, it's gone viral all over again. And here it is, making a return at number 6. This is Dua Lipa with Training Season.
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0: Dua Lipa's Training Season returns to the official world chart at number 6.
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0: And here are the top 3 songs in the U.S. this week. At number 3 is Bruno Mars with Risk It All.
2: Nothing I won't do, I'd risk it all.
0: At number 2 is So Easy to Fall in Love from Olivia Dean.
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0: And the number 1 song in the U.S.

0: That's Bruno Mars, Dance With Me, that's trending in the U.S. this week. I'm PJ Button. Coming up, I'll play what's trending in New Zealand. Also, Temper City and Tame Impala are on the way on the official world chart.
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0: And we're back with Temper City, who's about to embark on a set of North American dates in a couple of weeks. And they reportedly finished their debut album, which they hope to have it out by the end of the year. Self-Aware drops a spot to number 5 on this week's official world chart.
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That's Tame Impala's second song on the chart this week. That's Dracula featuring Jenny, dropping two spots to number four. And Ariana Grande had the biggest streaming spike in the last 7 days. Here's Hate That I Made You Love Me at number three.

0: Hate That I Made You Love Me from Ariana Grande is still at number 3 this week on the official world chart. Let's check out the top 3 songs in New Zealand, according to Radio Monitor. At number 3 is Alex Warren's Passenger. At number 2 is Material Lover from Sienna Spyro. And the number 1 song in New Zealand this week is Rein Me In from Sam Fender and Olivia Dean. And trending in New Zealand is Dominic Fike's Baby Doll, whose spins increased by 217% over the last 7 days.
1: Trending.

0: That's Dominic Fike's Baby Doll, which is trending in New Zealand this week. I'm PJ Butter, and guess what? The official world chart number one song is next. What do you think it'll be? Well, we're going to find out. Plus, I have a new entry from Carol G, a world premiere from Becky Hill, and we'll chat with Chaka Khan after this.
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5: Let's go! And we're back with Carol G's latest song that features a sample from the 2003 dancehall classic, Cool It Down to Rhythm. It's already a top five track across South America. It's also climbing Billboard's Hot 100, and it debuts direct at number 2. This is Baby Wow by Carol G, Judah Line, and Rosalski.

0: That's Baby Wow from Karol G, Judah Line, and Rosowski, debuting direct at number 2 on the official world chart.
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0: Chaka Khan dropped her 13th studio album called Shockzilla. Now, she worked with Sia and producer Greg Kurstin, and one of the standout tracks is Boogies in My Soul featuring Snoop Dogg, and I'm going to play it for you in just a minute. But first, we caught up with Chaka to find out how she got into music in the first place.
2: Well, my mom and dad were both avid music lovers, and my dad was into jazz, and my mom was into contemporary and opera, and so I had a pretty wide range of music I heard.
0: And here's Chaka Khan's new song with Snoop Dogg on the official world chart. This is Boogies in My Soul.

0: show them.
1: This boogie's in my soul. This boogie's in my soul.
2: That's Boogie's in My Soul from Chaka Khan and Snoop Dogg. And next, we have a world premiere from Becky Hill. Yes, she's back with new music and an upcoming album. The album is titled Rebecca, and it'll drop in November. And the lead single, it's out now, and I have it for you. Here it is. This is Changes.
3: World premiere.

That's a world premiere from Becky Hill called Changes. Now, before we get to the official world chart number one song this week, let's recap the top 10. Starting with number 10, it was Cat's Eye. Nobody knows you're out of control, but I see a sign. And number 9 was Tame.

0: Again, this time with Jenny on Dracula. At number three was Hate That I Made You Love Me from Ariana Grande. And number two was Karol G's latest with Judah Liner Wasowski called Baby Wow. And at number one, it's Shakira, who's teaming up with Maluma again for a song called Agua that drops in just a few days. Shakira's also getting ready for her 12-date Madrid residency. But for now, she's spending an 11th week at number one on the official world chart with Die Die featuring Burna Boy.
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0: At number one for an 11th week on the official world chart, that's Die Die from Shakira and Burna Boy. I'm PJ Butta. Thank you for listening. Let's do it again next time.
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6: A traffic update from ICA. Heavy departure traffic at Woodlands Checkpoint due to tailback from Malaysia. Delays are expected and motorists are advised to check traffic conditions before embarking on their journey. 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
5: 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Maybe a beer, but that was it.
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6: A traffic update from ICA. Heavy departure traffic at Woodlands Checkpoint due to tailback from Malaysia. Delays are expected and motorists are advised to check traffic conditions before embarking on their journey. Follow ICA Facebook for more updates.
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7: A traffic update from ICA. Heavy departure traffic at Woodlands Checkpoint due to tailback from Malaysia. Delays are expected and motorists are advised to check traffic conditions before embarking on their journey. 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KISS.

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4: You see, Apple replaced facial recognition with a Touch ID fingerprint sensor built directly into the side power button for the iPhone Duo.
5: So it does not
4: have facial recognition. The other three have facial recognition.
6: I'm going to go with number of cameras.
5: I'm so glad. I'm sure I'm not the only one. Mm. I was a big fan of the touch, the fingerprint thing, right? Yeah. Then they switched it to the face recognition, and then I started having all sorts of problems, right? Mm. Because now, you know, if I'm wearing sunnies or something like that, it doesn't recognize my face. Where in the past, I just need to put my thumb there and it opens.
6: And even if you're dead, I can put it against your face and it'll open.
2: 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A traffic update from ICA. Heavy departure traffic at Woodlands Checkpoint due to tailback from Malaysia. Delays are expected and motorists are advised to check traffic conditions before embarking on their journey. Follow ICA Facebook for more updates.
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0: Okay, I think it's time to wrap this up. 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
2: 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Let's go.

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This don't come with no warranty. 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
6: Waking up with you this Sunday morning, it's Sarah Wu here with you on Kiss 92. Good morning. Happy Sunday. I hope waking up wasn't too difficult this morning. And maybe you're still under the blanket right now, or maybe you have been up since 6 a.m. and you're already driving to breakfast. I need to know your secret, really. On the playlist with us this hour, we're going to be hearing from Girls Generation, Maroon 5, Dua Lipa, and many more. But right now, kicking the hour off, we have Teddy Swims with Lose Control on Kiss 92. All the great songs in one place.

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0: A gentle K-pop icons, that was Girls' Generation with G on KISS 92, all the great songs in one place. It's Sarah Wu here with you this Sunday morning. And speaking of Girls' Generation, it kind of links to what I want to talk about this morning, which is merchandise. And you know, in the world of merchandise, K-pop takes up a huge percentage, right? You know that feeling when you see merch for something you love and suddenly your brain just stops doing math and you want to add everything to your cart. Recently, I saw merch for something I really like, and in my head, even though I know that there is no space on my shelf anymore, I just started telling myself, wow, I need this. And truthfully, what do I need these for? Which leads us to an even longer conversation that I'll get into in just a bit. Right now, here is Dua Lipa coming in with Training Season on KISS 92.
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0: Kiss 92, all the great songs in one place. It's Sarah Wu here with you this Sunday morning. And we have been talking about merch, collecting merch, and what we need it for. Because I guess a lot of people would argue that it brings you joy, and that is enough. And I would agree with that. That is one of the reasons why sometimes I buy merchandise of things I like. But here is another question. When does collecting become hoarding? Because there probably isn't one magic number. I think the more important question is whether you still enjoy owning the things that you're buying. Are you displaying it, using it, or looking at it at all? Or are boxes just piling up in the next room because you've run out of space to put them? If every new release makes you feel like you have to buy something, that is probably the point where we should be asking ourselves some of these questions, you know, especially when the collection stops feeling fun and starts to feel like homework that you have to do.
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7: 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Heavy departure traffic at Woodlands Checkpoint due to tailback from Malaysia. Delays are expected and motorists are advised to check traffic conditions before embarking on their journey. 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

0: Kiss 92, all the great songs in one place. It's Sarah Wu here with you this Sunday morning, and we have been talking about collecting merch or things in general, and it really made me reflect on my own collecting habits. And I actually have a habit of collecting keyrings, and it was getting a little bit out of hand for a while, so I am controlling myself. But what I do these days is I cycle through all of my keyring animals so I'm not abandoning any one of them. And I would have to say, I think a lot of us are quite similar in this sense, but one thing I don't really enjoy collecting are figurines, because it just brings me a lot less joy displaying something cute on a shelf rather than carrying it around like a keyring and I can interact with it at least, right? So I'm curious to know your thoughts. You know, are there any preferences for you when it comes to collecting things, or are you just a collector for one thing that you absolutely love? And we have more to come on the playlist for you in the coming hours, so stick around with me. It's Sarah Wu here with you on Kiss 92.
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4: Oh,
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5: And even if you're dead, I can put it against your face and it'll open.
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1: A traffic update from ICA. Heavy departure traffic at Woodlands Checkpoint due to tailback from Malaysia. Delays are expected, and motorists are advised to check traffic conditions before embarking on their journey. Follow ICA Facebook for more updates.
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9: Happy Sunday. It is 8 a.m. right now with Sarah Wu here with you on Kiss 92 this morning. And I always think 8 a.m. on a Sunday has a very different feeling from 8 a.m. on any other day, right? Usually 8 a.m. feels a little bit rushed, but when it's a Sunday, we feel like we have time to actually enjoy the morning. And whatever your morning looks like, I'm glad to be spending a part of it with you and also keeping us company this hour on the playlist. We're going to be hearing from John Mayer, Bella Kay, Ava Max, and many more. But kicking the hour off right now, it's Jessie J with Domino on Kiss 92, all the great songs in one place.